Bartender looks at me like, pony up, man, we're closing down. I paid the tab, I turned around. Got on that phone on the way home, ended up down the rabbit hole again. Funny how you haven't changed a bit, but you're twice as pretty.

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2: I'm Candace Dirksen. RM of Thompson Councillor Donna Cox is taking the municipality back to court over legal costs tied to a previous dispute about her elected position. According to a notice of application filed in the Court of King's Bench, Cox is asking a judge to declare the municipality failed to follow the Municipal Act when council refused to reimburse her for legal expenses, financing costs, and other claimed expenses. A judge ruled in the previous dispute that Cox would be awarded 95% of her legal costs. The municipality filed an appeal. However, the original decision was ultimately upheld. She's asking the court to order the municipality to pay the indemnity she says she's owed, or send the matter back to council with direction on its legal obligations. A hearing is scheduled in Winnipeg for September 22nd. The crossing over Buffalo Creek on Road 7 West, about 2.5 miles southwest of Altona in the municipality of Rhineland, may soon be replaced. Tenders closed today for the project to replace the original crossing compromised during the 2022 flooding event. According to Reeve Don Weeb, engineers designed the new crossing using 8 2.3-meter steel culverts, which will

0: raise the road.
1: The road will be about an 8 meter top of the road, and the side sloping down will be filled with a large rock. That's to control the erosion.
0: Disaster Financial Assistance is paying for the project and has to approve it before work can begin. Weeb hopes that will happen so the crossing can be finished late this fall. And local country artist Joe Wilson says patio shows bring a different energy than a typical concert. Wilson will be playing at Boston Pizza in Morden tonight and says the open-air setting gives performers room to shape the night around the crowd.
2: It is a different feel, and each room feels different, and I've noticed that. And the nice thing also about a duo show is, you know, having one instrument with me, you know, I'm still able to play some of those quick upbeat ones, and if the energy is right, we'll pull out the stops and we'll go hard. But then if somebody needs some sad songs and some slow ones, you know, anyway, out on the patio in the open air, I'm amazed at how well, you know, how good a patio show can sound.
0: Front of house manager Tina Cron says the event starts on the patio at 8, with guests welcome to come early for supper or to settle in before the music begins. Wilson is scheduled to play until 11 p.m. We're gathering all the news of the day and delivering it directly to your inbox. 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
0: Partly cloudy skies tonight with fog patches developing overnight and a low of 11. A mix of sun and cloud Friday with a small chance of showers, risk of a thunderstorm in the afternoon and a high of 25. Clear skies Friday night and a low of 11. Saturday sunny, a high of 24. Sunshine Sunday with a high of 26. Cloudy skies Monday, a high of 28. And sunshine returning Tuesday with a high of 26. 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
4: Partly cloudy skies tonight with fog patches developing overnight and a low of 11. A mix of sun and cloud Friday with a small chance of showers, risk of a thunderstorm in the afternoon and a high of 25. Clear skies Friday night and a low of 11. Saturday sunny, a high of 24. Sunshine Sunday with a high of 26. Cloudy skies Monday, a high of 28. And sunshine returning Tuesday with a high of 26. Make better plans with accurate local forecasts on the CDK Electric weather page on the Pembina Valley online app.
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2: Could be the summer night. 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Could be that clock striking midnight. Hitting me strong. Could be.

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1: Partly cloudy skies tonight with fog patches developing overnight and a low of 11. A mix of sun and cloud Friday with a small chance of showers, risk of a thunderstorm in the afternoon and a high of 25. Clear skies Friday night and a low of 11. Saturday sunny, a high of 24. Sunshine, sun.

0: Monday with a high of 26. Cloudy skies Monday, a high of 28, and sunshine returning Tuesday with a high of 26. Make better plans with accurate local forecasts on the CDK Electric weather page on the Pembina Valley online app.
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3: 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Sessions will also be held August 10th to the 14th and the 24th

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2: I'm Candace Dirksen. After two fires and two rebuilds, Minnewasta Golf and Country Club has finally opened the doors to its new clubhouse. The original clubhouse was destroyed by fire in 2021, and the replacement building was heavily damaged by another fire just days after its ribbon cutting in January 2025. General Manager and Head Pro Greg Heesum says getting back into the building has brought a mix of relief and nerves.
3: Happiness to be somewhat over the finishing line on getting into the clubhouse and being able to use it, which is fantastic, and being able to showcase the view out the window. That's the good side. The tough side, now that it's open and it's, you know, a little bit of trepidation, you just want to be excited, but it's hard to keep that feeling and still not be nervous about what ifs, right?
2: The clubhouse is now open, giving members and visitors a chance to finally enjoy the building after years of waiting. Heesum says there is still some nervousness, but he's also happy to see the project across the finish line. Winkler Community Foundation hit a milestone 10th anniversary this year for its Gordon Weeb Education Fund. Celebrating at Zara's Garden Tuesday night, the foundation invited current and former recipients. Executive Director Myra Peters spoke to the enduring success of the scholarship.
4: We are excited to celebrate 10 years of the Gordon Weeb Scholarships. And the Gordon Weeb Scholarship Fund was created by late Gordon Weeb when he left a bequest with the Winkler Community Foundation to support young people to pursue post-secondary.
2: The Gordon Weeb Education Fund was founded with a bequest from the estate of pharmacist Gordon Weeb. And Boston Pizza in Morden is getting ready to host another patio party, with local country artist Joe Wilson set to perform tonight. Front of house manager Tina Cron says the event starts on the patio at 8 o'clock, with guests welcome to come early for supper or to settle in before the music begins.
5: We had him out last year and everybody really seemed to love him. We had a lot of good feedback from the event itself, and so we figured, why not do what we did? If it's not broke, you don't fix it, right? So
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2: Partly cloudy skies tonight with fog patches developing overnight and a low of 11. A mix of sun and cloud Friday with a small chance of showers, risk of a thunderstorm in the afternoon and a high of 25. Clear skies Friday night and a low of 11. Saturday, sunny, a high of 24. Sunshine Sunday with a high of 26. Cloudy skies Monday, a high of 28. And sunshine returning Tuesday with a high of 26. Make better plans with accurate local forecasts on the CDK Electric weather page on the Pembina Valley Online app.
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2: Partly cloudy skies tonight with fog patches developing overnight and a low of 11. A mix of sun and cloud Friday with a small chance of showers, risk of a thunderstorm in the afternoon and a high of 25. Clear skies Friday night and a low of 11. Saturday sunny, a high of 24. Sunshine Sunday with a high of 26. Cloudy skies Monday, a high of 28. And sunshine returning Tuesday with a high of 26. Make better plans with accurate local forecasts on the CDK Electric weather page on the Pembina Valley online app.
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3: Partly cloudy skies tonight with fog patches developing overnight and a low of 11. A mix of sun and cloud Friday with a small chance of showers, risk of a thunderstorm in the afternoon and a high of 25. Clear skies Friday night and a low of 11. Saturday sunny, a high of 24. Sunshine Sunday with a high of 26. Cloudy skies Monday, a high of 28. And sunshine returning Tuesday with a high of 26. Make better plans with accurate local forecasts on the CDK Electric weather page on the Pembina Valley online app.
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0: Tenders closed today for the replacement of the Site 75 crossing on Road 7 West, about 2.5 miles southwest of Altona in the municipality of Rhineland. Reeve Don Weeb reminds us the original crossing was compromised during a 2022 flood event.
1: The engineers looked at it and finally have come up with a design. The two concrete culverts, which were about 2.4 meters in width and in depth, these were replaced by 8 steel culverts, and they measure 2.3 meters each.
0: This is being paid for by Disaster Financial Assistance, which has to approve the project before work can begin. Weeb hopes that will happen so the crossing can be finished late this fall. RM of Thompson Councillor Donna Cox is taking the municipality back to court over legal costs tied to a previous dispute about her elected position. According to a notice of application filed in the Court of King's Bench, Cox is asking a judge to declare the municipality failed to follow the Municipal Act when council refused to reimburse her for legal expenses, financing costs, and other claimed expenses. A judge ruled in the previous dispute that Cox would be awarded 95% of her legal costs. The municipality filed an appeal. However, the original decision was ultimately upheld. She's asking the court order the municipality to pay the indemnity she says she is owed or send the matter back to council with direction on its legal obligations. A hearing is scheduled in Winnipeg for September 22nd. And two Altona Panthers athletes are home with 6 medals after representing Manitoba at the Special Olympics Canada Summer Games in Medicine Hat, Alberta. Curtis Lowen won gold in shot put and bronze in the 200 meters and running long jump. Candy Neustater won gold in standing long jump, along with 2 bronze medals for mini javelin and 100 meters. Both athletes shared their highlights.
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3: 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We had only 8 athletes, and we actually became a lot closer than what we did.
2: But yeah.
3: I didn't expect that.
0: Medals are temporary. 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
0: Partly cloudy skies tonight with fog patches developing overnight and a low of 11. A mix of sun and cloud Friday with a small chance of showers, risk of a thunderstorm in the afternoon and a high of 25. Clear skies Friday night and a low of 11. Saturday sunny, a high of 24. Sunshine Sunday with a high of 26. Cloudy skies Monday, a high of 28. And sunshine returning Tuesday with a high of 26. Make better plans with accurate local forecasts on the CDK Electric weather page on the Pembina Valley Online app.
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3: Partly cloudy skies tonight with fog patches developing overnight and a low of 11. A mix of sun and cloud Friday with a small chance of showers, risk of a thunderstorm in the afternoon and a high of 25. Clear skies Friday night and a low of 11. Saturday sunny, a high of 24. Sunshine Sunday with a high of 26. Cloudy skies Monday, a high of 28. And sunshine returning Tuesday with a high of 26. Make better plans with accurate local forecasts on the CDK Electric weather page on the Pembina Valley Online app.
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1: Partly cloudy skies tonight with fog patches developing overnight and a low of 11. A mix of sun and cloud Friday with a small chance of showers, risk of a thunderstorm in the afternoon and a high of 25. Clear skies Friday night and a low of 11. Saturday sunny, a high of 24. Sunshine Sunday with a high of 26. Cloudy skies Monday, a high of 28, and sunshine returning Tuesday with a high of 26. Make better plans with accurate local forecasts on the CDK Electric weather page on the Pembina Valley online app.
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2: Partly cloudy skies tonight with fog patches developing overnight and a low of 11. A mix of sun and cloud Friday with a small chance of showers, risk of a thunderstorm in the afternoon and a high of 25. Clear skies Friday night and a low of 11. Saturday, sunny, a high of 24. Sunshine Sunday with a high of 20.

0: 26. Cloudy skies Monday, a high of 28, and sunshine returning Tuesday with a high of 26. 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
1: Partly cloudy skies tonight with fog patches developing overnight and a low of 11. A mix of sun and cloud Friday with a small chance of showers, risk of a thunderstorm in the afternoon and a high of 25. Clear skies Friday night and a low of 11. Saturday sunny, a high of 24. Sunshine Sunday with a high of 26. Cloudy skies Monday, a high of 28, and sunshine returning Tuesday with a high of 26. Make better plans with accurate local forecasts on the CDK Electric weather page on the Pembina Valley Online app.
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3: Partly cloudy skies tonight with fog patches developing overnight and a low of 11. A mix of sun and cloud Friday with a small chance of showers, risk of a thunderstorm in the afternoon and a high of 25. Clear skies Friday night and a low of 11. Saturday sunny, a high of 24. Sunshine Sunday with a high of 26. Cloudy skies Monday, a high of 28. And sunshine returning Tuesday with a high of 26. Make better plans with accurate local forecasts on the CDK Electric weather page on the Pembina Valley Online app.
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2: Partly cloudy skies tonight with fog patches developing overnight and a low of 11. A mix of sun and cloud Friday with a small chance of showers, risk of a thunderstorm in the afternoon and a high of 25. Clear skies Friday night and a low of 11. Saturday sunny, a high of 24. Sunshine Sunday with a high of 26. Cloudy skies Monday, a high of 28, and sunshine returning Tuesday with a high of 26. Make better plans with accurate local forecasts on the CDK Electric weather page on the Pembina Valley Online app.
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2: Partly cloudy skies tonight with fog patches developing overnight and a low of 11. A mix of sun and cloud Friday with a small chance of showers, risk of a thunderstorm in the afternoon and a high of 25. Clear skies Friday night and a low of 11. Saturday sunny, a high of 24. Sunshine Sunday with a high of 26. Cloudy skies Monday, a high of 28. And sunshine returning Tuesday with a high of 26. 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
2: Partly cloudy skies tonight with fog patches developing overnight and a low of 11. A mix of sun and cloud Friday with a small chance of showers, risk of a thunderstorm in the afternoon and a high of 25. Clear skies Friday night and a low of 11. Saturday sunny, a high of 24. Sunshine Sunday with a high of 26. Cloudy skies Monday, a high of 28. And sunshine returning Tuesday with a high of 26. 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
1: Partly cloudy skies tonight with fog patches developing overnight and a low of 11. A mix of sun and cloud Friday with a small chance of showers, risk of a thunderstorm in the afternoon and a high of 25. Clear skies Friday night and a low of 11. Saturday, sunny, a high of 24. Sunshine Sunday with a high of 26. Cloudy skies Monday, a high of 28. And sunshine returning Tuesday with a high of 26. Make better plans with accurate local forecasts on the CDK Electric weather page on the Pembina Valley Online app.
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1: Partly cloudy skies tonight with fog patches developing overnight and a low of 11. A mix of sun and cloud Friday with a small chance of showers, risk of a thunderstorm in the afternoon and a high of 25. Clear skies Friday night and a low of 11. Saturday sunny, a high of 24. Sunshine Sunday with a high of 26. Cloudy skies Monday, a high of 28. And sunshine returning Tuesday with a high of 26. Make better plans with accurate local forecasts on the CDK Electric weather page on the Pembina Valley Online app.
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1: Partly cloudy skies tonight with fog patches developing overnight and a low of 11. A mix of sun and cloud Friday with a small chance of showers, risk of a thunderstorm in the afternoon and a high of 25. Clear skies Friday night and a low of 11. Saturday sunny, a high of 24. Sunshine Sunday with a high of 26. Cloudy skies Monday, a high of 28. And sunshine returning Tuesday with a high of 26. Make better plans with accurate local forecasts on the CDK Electric weather page on the Pembina Valley Online app.
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2: Partly cloudy skies tonight with fog patches developing overnight and a low of 11. A mix of sun and cloud Friday with a small chance of showers, risk of a thunderstorm in the afternoon and a high of 25. Clear skies Friday night and a low of 11. Saturday sunny, a high of 24. Sunshine Sunday with a high of 26. Cloudy skies Monday, a high of 28. And sunshine returning Tuesday with a high of 26. Make better plans with accurate local forecasts on the CDK Electric weather page on the Pembina Valley Online app.
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3: Partly cloudy skies tonight with fog patches developing overnight and a low of 11. A mix of sun and cloud Friday with a small chance of showers, risk of a thunderstorm in the afternoon and a high of 25. Clear skies.

0: Friday night and a low of 11. Saturday, sunny, a high of 24. Sunshine Sunday with a high of 26. Cloudy skies Monday, a high of 28. And sunshine returning Tuesday with a high of 26. Make better plans with accurate local forecasts on the CDK Electric weather page on the Pembina Valley online app.
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0: 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Bueno, you're ready for Dos It Sounds Spanish with Dos Banderas, weekday mornings on Country 88. 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
1: Partly cloudy skies tonight with fog patches developing overnight and a low of 11. A mix of sun and cloud Friday with a small chance of showers, risk of a thunderstorm in the afternoon and a high of 25. Clear skies Friday night and a low of 11. Saturday sunny, a high of 24. Sunshine Sunday with a high of 26. Cloudy skies Monday, a high of 28. And sunshine returning Tuesday with a high of 26. Make better plans with accurate local forecasts on the CDK Electric weather page on the Pembina Valley online app.
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3: Partly cloudy skies tonight with fog patches developing overnight and a low of 11. A mix of sun and cloud Friday with a small chance of showers, risk of a thunderstorm in the afternoon and a high of 25. Clear skies Friday night and a low of 11. Saturday, sunny, a high of 24. Sunshine Sunday with a high of 26. Cloudy skies Monday, a high of 28. And sunshine returning Tuesday with a high of 26. Make better plans with accurate local forecasts on the CDK Electric weather page on the Pembina Valley online app.
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1: Partly cloudy skies tonight with fog patches developing overnight and a low of 11. A mix of sun and cloud Friday with a small chance of showers, risk of a thunderstorm in the afternoon and a high of 25. Clear skies Friday night and a low of 11. Saturday sunny, a high of 24. Sunshine Sunday with a high of 26. Cloudy skies Monday, a high of 28. And sunshine returning Tuesday with a high of 26. Make better plans with accurate local forecasts on the CDK Electric weather page on the Pembina Valley Online app.
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1: Partly cloudy skies tonight with fog patches developing overnight and a low of 11. A mix of sun and cloud Friday with a small chance of showers, risk of a thunderstorm in the afternoon and a high of 25. Clear skies Friday night and a low of 11. Saturday, sunny, a high of 24. Sunshine Sunday with a high of 26. Cloudy skies Monday, a high of 28. And sunshine returning Tuesday with a high of 26. Make better plans with accurate local forecasts on the CDK Electric weather page on the Pembina Valley Online app.
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1: A beautiful weekend ahead after just a small chance of an afternoon shower and the risk of a thunderstorm today. Otherwise, a mix of sun and cloud. Wind northwest 30 later on and a high of 25. Partly cloudy tonight. Small chance of an early evening shower. Risk of a thunderstorm then clearing. Overnight low 11 degrees. Sunny on Saturday. Wind north 20. Gusting to 40. High 24. Sunny Sunday 25. Monday sun and cloud. Good chance of showers. High 26. 16 this hour in Winkler and Morden, 14, Altona, Gretna, and Winnipeg, Carmen, 12, Pilot Mound, 11. Wind from the west-southwest at 7, and the relative humidity, 98%. Manitoba skies change quickly. Track conditions with radar map on the CDK Electric weather page on the Pembina Valley online app.
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1: Good morning. I'm Chris Sumner, heading into a beautiful weekend with a mix of sun and cloud today. Small chance of an afternoon shower, risk of a thunderstorm, highs around 25. Borderland MLA Josh Ginter says a recent theft investigation in the Arm of Dufferin is another example of why he believes there needs to be clearer self-defense protections. A property owner was arrested and charged after confronting four suspected thieves on his property, firing shots toward their vehicles during the process. Ginter says police are enforcing the laws as written, but argues the justice system is failing rural Manitobans.
2: Well, I'm a strong supporter of law enforcement, and it's the job of police to enforce the laws as they are written. Unfortunately, Liberal NDP catch-and-release laws have rendered law enforcement essentially impotent, and that means Manitobans are taking responsibility for their own protection and the protection of their own property, and you're seeing these kinds of incidents.
1: Ginter says it's unacceptable to expect property owners to simply stand by when repeat offenders are threatening livelihoods, loved ones, and personal safety. Ginter has twice brought forward a private member's resolution at the Manitoba Legislature, calling on Ottawa to amend the criminal code, noting his proposal would eliminate what he describes as a duty to retreat and simplify the legal test around self-defense. A number of summer projects continue to move along in Morden. Mayor Nancy Penner points to work near

0: school.
1: Penner asks drivers to be cautious when traveling through that area and be aware crews continue to work on those intersection improvements. Winkler Community Foundation hit a milestone 10th anniversary this year for its Gordon Weeb Education Fund. Celebrating at Zara's Garden Tuesday night, the foundation invited current and former recipients. Executive Director Myra Peters spoke to the enduring success of the scholarship.
2: We are excited to celebrate 10 years of the Gordon Weeb Scholarships. And the Gordon Weeb Scholarship Fund was created by late Gordon Weeb when he left a bequest with the Winkler Community Foundation to support young people to pursue post-secondary.
1: The Gordon Weeb Education Fund was founded with a bequest from the estate of pharmacist Gordon Weeb. Every day we deliver the news of your community to you here on the radio. We can also deliver the news directly to your inbox. 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
5: 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And yeah, we just kind of want to see what we can do.
4: More with Shayla Hayward on PeminaValleyOnline.com. In American Association of Professional Baseball, the Winnipeg Goldeyes lost to Sioux Falls 5-4, while in Major League Baseball, the Toronto Blue Jays dumped Tampa 5-1. I'm Dave Anthony.
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1: A beautiful weekend ahead after just a small chance of an afternoon shower and the risk of a thunderstorm today. Otherwise, a mix of sun and cloud. Wind northwest 30 later on and a high of 25. Partly cloudy tonight. Small chance of an early evening shower. Risk of a thunderstorm then clearing. Overnight low 11 degrees. Sunny on Saturday. Wind north 20. Gusting to 40. High 24. Sunny Sunday 25. Monday sun and cloud. Good chance of showers. High 26. 16 this hour in Winkler and Morden, 14, Altona, Gretna, and Winnipeg, Carmen, 12, Pilot Mound, 11. Wind from the west-southwest at 7, and the relative humidity, 98%. Manitoba skies change quickly. Track conditions with radar map on the CDK Electric weather page on the Pembina Valley online app.
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This weekend, Country Rising Festival takes place in Winnipeg. 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You can find all those full details. My name's Tyler. It is Friday. I apologize. Yesterday, I took a sick day, but I'm back, and I'm ready to rock here today. We're just going to survive today. Hopefully, you're feeling better than I am. 16 degrees as we head to our high of 25. Your CDK Electric forecast can be found at Pembina Valley.

0: 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He is the director of the Prairie Redcoats Band. They start up in September, and they're currently looking for some new band members. And Lincoln is a new director. Terry Peters and her kids are coming by. It sounds like they're going to have a lemonade stand. Whew, that's exciting. We're also going to learn a little bit more about how you can get some cheapy, almost free McDonald's, thanks to our friends at McDonald's here in Morden and Winkler. Greg Heesum from the Minnewasta Golf and Country Club joins us to talk about the brand new clubhouse. We will hear from Jackie Nickel, her voice. And in the next 10 minutes, find out who helped Melissa Weeb earn a Show Us Your Summer prize. Hint, it was her kids.
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6: A beautiful weekend ahead after just a small chance of an afternoon shower and the risk of a thunderstorm today. Otherwise, a mix of sun and cloud. Wind northwest 30 later on and a high of 25. Partly cloudy tonight. Small chance of an early evening shower. Risk of a thunderstorm, then clearing. Overnight low 11 degrees. Sunny on Saturday. Wind north 20, gusting to 40, high 24. Sunny Sunday 25. Monday sun and cloud. Good chance of showers. High 26. 16 this hour in Winkler and Morden, 14, Altona, Gretna, and Winnipeg, Carmen 12, Pilot Mound 11. Wind from the west-southwest at 7, and the relative humidity 98%. Manitoba skies change quickly. Track conditions with radar map on the CDK Electric weather page on the Pembina Valley online app.
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1: The Rat Claws are not gonna not on Country 88. Oh, they're still singing. My name's Tyler. You're listening to the Country 88 Morning Show, powered by Green Valley Equipment, and of course, all summer powered by Show Us Your Summer. Melissa Wiebe, our Week 11 winner for the Summer Transformations theme. The first time she had entered after seeing her friend Bella win the previous week. She's loved plants since she was a child and wanted to take advantage of a shady area behind her home where shade-loving perennials could thrive. And it was not just a one-person project. It was her husband and her sons.
2: They first actually dug down with an excavator before this all started to add some insulation to our basement, because there's a bedroom down there that we want to renovate one day. And so it was this big process. They had to do that first. And then, I guess fill it back up. And my husband put the edging in on like the hottest day of summer. It was good that it was a shade garden, because at least he wasn't in the sun, but it was so hot.
3: Yeah.
2: And they actually, one afternoon, I was doing something else, and all of a sudden they were putting in the wood chips for me. So I didn't even do that part.
3: I planted
2: the plants, and yeah.
1: Huh. Well, you got to see these photos. It looks incredible. Melissa, do you want to come to my house and do this now? Send us your Show Us Your Summer photo. This week's theme is concert and festival highlights. What's been your concert or festival highlight so far this year?
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You can find your CDK Electric forecast at PeminaValleyOnline.com or the Pemina Valley Online app. 25 is the high. Very slight chance of showers this afternoon. While you're there, you might as well read what's all going on. Property owner protection rights are at the forefront once again. Following a recent incident in the RM of Dufferin, where a 66-year-old property owner was arrested and is facing two counts of careless use of a firearm, two counts of using a firearm in the commission of an offense, and two counts of discharging a firearm in a reckless manner. So we chatted with Borderland MLA Josh Ginter, and he says the incident highlights what he considers a gap between the laws and the realities faced by rural property owners dealing with crime. You can read about it and let us know what your opinion is. Send it to us. Submit news, 204-331-2266, Country 88 Talk and Text Line. For now, it's Owen Riegel, Tail Light This Town on Country 88.

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1: I'm Chris Sumner. Good morning. We're expecting a mainly sunny day today. Small chance of an afternoon shower. Risk of a thunderstorm. High 25 degrees. Altona's transportation pilot program continues to grow as local leaders look for ways to keep it moving beyond its pilot phase. Following a recent visit from Manitoba Labor and Immigration Minister Malaya Marcelino, Mayor Harv Schrader says the program has helped newcomers and other residents get to medical appointments, jobs, and other important stops in the community.
2: We then also posed the question of how potentially we could get funding for the program, because it's been a one-year pilot, but we've done an extension because we know the need.
1: The program began with roughly 7 to 10 rides a month and has since grown to nearly 400 rides monthly. According to Schrader, the minister did say any available funding would fall under a different provincial portfolio, but promised to investigate further. 10 years after the loss of Miami firefighter Gary Smart, the community came together to celebrate his life and support a cause close to his heart. The Gary Smart Memorial Golf Tournament raised money for Miami Fire and Rescue's new Rescue Truck Fund. Smart served with the department for 16 years and was a captain and training officer. His son Dylan says seeing the community turn out a decade later was incredibly moving.
3: Went to the hall for supper and it was packed with people and just kind of warm to the heart that even 10 years after he's passed, everyone's still there to show up for him and us too. It was pretty cool. And then to also have it fundraised for the fire department. Yeah, it was just cool to see the community come together like that. It feels good.
1: The total funds raised will be announced at a later date. Winkler property taxes are due August 31st, with penalties applying after the deadline. City Manager Jody Penner says those tax dollars help pay for the city's core services, while also setting money aside for future infrastructure repairs and replacements.
4: The money that we have in the budget to put away in reserves for repair and renewal and replacement of our assets. So a big part of the budgeting is for asset management planning, and just for making sure that in the future when assets need repair or replacement, that we will have the money in order to do that.
1: Penner says residents can pay online through pre-authorized payments or at City Hall. If you want to stay on top of what's happening in your community, subscribe to the Daily News right now at PembinaValleyOnline.com.
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5: Coming off a strong season last year, curling star Shayla Hayward says she and the group are looking forward to building on that and making a real statement this year.
6: Yeah, we're definitely doing so many more things this year to elevate our game and to get us ready for women's play. We're doing some more training weekends. We're doing some more sports psychology. We're playing in better events and just, yeah, really changing our mindset and changing little things that we do to get ready for women's play. But yeah, just coming off of last year, we had such a great year and we kind of just want to build off that momentum because we know we can perform well. And yeah, we just kind of want to see what we can do.
5: More with Shayla Hayward on PeminaValleyOnline.com. In American Association of Professional Baseball, the Winnipeg Gold Eyes lost to Sioux Falls 5-4. While in Major League Baseball, the Toronto Blue Jays dumped Tampa 5-1. I'm Dave Anthony.
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1: A beautiful weekend ahead after just a small chance of an afternoon shower and the risk of a thunderstorm today. Otherwise, a mix of sun and cloud. Wind northwest 30 later on and a high of 25. Partly cloudy tonight. Small chance of an early evening shower. Risk of a thunderstorm, then clearing. Overnight low 11 degrees. Sunny on Saturday. Wind north 20, gusting to 40, high 24. Sunny Sunday 25. Monday sun and cloud. Good chance of showers. High 26. 16 this hour in Winkler and Morden, 14, Altona, Gretna, and Winnipeg, Carmen 12, Pilot Mound 11. Wind from the west-southwest at 7 and the relative humidity 98%. Manitoba skies change quickly. Track conditions with radar map on the CDK Electric weather page on the Pembina Valley online app.
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It's Dierks Bentley and She Hates Me on Country 88. The morning show is powered by Green Valley Equipment. My name's Tyler. It is Friday. Happy weekend to you and yours. If you want to celebrate, you can in Altona tonight. There is an evening of great music, delicious food, and community fun at the Gardens on 10th. 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Pizza Haven and the Ice Cream Hut have food available for purchase. 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The answer is McDonald's. It's customer appreciation at Winkler and Morton McDonald's, thanks to our good friend Dave Peterson. We'll talk to him. I'll let you know the details after Ryder Green. Think as you drunk.

0: It's Riley Green. Think as you're drunk on the Country 88 Morning Show, powered by Green Valley Equipment. My name's Tyler. It is Friday. The weekend is here. Y'all ready for it? 25 is the high for the day today, down to 11 tonight. Looks like some sunshine for the rest of the weekend. Saturday and Sunday should be beautiful. CDK Electric forecast, like I said, at PembinaValleyOnline.com. Tomorrow, you'll be able to read a story about the Morton and Winkler McDonald's owner, Dave Enerson. He's been the owner for just over 3 months, and him and his family are excited to become part of the Pembina Valley community. And they're holding a customer appreciation event tomorrow. We'll talk a little bit more about that. But first, let's get to know Dave a little bit.
1: So it's 35 years total, 30 of it with McDonald's Canada, 5 working for an owner in Winnipeg, and then now doing this thing in Winkler and Morton. So I started in the kitchen. I was a grill guy. So I was making burgers and making patties and doing some breakfast stuff and back in the day, some pizza stuff. Yeah, I just evolved from there. For me, it's about people. The most important part of business for me since taking over as the owner is my staff, my people, and taking care of them and doing the right thing to develop them and make sure they love coming to work every day. And then most importantly, the guest. I mean, this business is about the guest, and I love being in the dining room. I love talking to guests. I love being in the community. I love getting to know people. In case you haven't figured out, I'm fairly outgoing. People is my everyday. The first thing I noticed, and I've talked to my wife about this a number of times, is how friendly everybody is. What I walked into was the friendliest people, lots of encouragement with the business and feedback, and then just the amount of things to do around here. This is my first summer here, and you know, between Harvest Festival and Corn and Apple, and you got hockey teams, and you got a gazillion baseball tournaments, softball tournaments, there's so much to do around.

0: around here. It's very exciting and energetic.
1: And for that reason, our good friend Dave Enerson wants to say thanks. There is Customer Appreciation Day tomorrow at Winkler and Morden McDonald's. $2 sausage McMuffin, $2 cheeseburger, and $4 McChickens. So that means, wow, I don't know why I squeaked there. That means that you can have breakfast, lunch, and dinner at McDonald's on Saturday. And if you go sometime between 10 and noon, you might meet the famy Jamie G. Oh my goodness. Oh, the famous Jamie. Oh, I butchered that. You know what? Go say hi to Jamie on Saturday at McDonald's.
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1: A beautiful and a heavy, otherwise a mix of sun and cloud. Wind northwest 30 later on and a high of 25. Partly cloudy tonight. Small chance of an early evening shower. Risk of a thunderstorm, then clearing. Overnight low 11 degrees. Sunny on Saturday. Wind north 20, gusting to 40, high 24. Sunny Sunday 25. Monday sun and cloud. Good chance of showers. High 26. 16 this hour in Winkler and Morden, 14. Altona, Gretna, and Winnipeg. Carmen, 12. Pilot Mound, 11. Wind from the west-southwest at 7. And the relative humidity, 98%. Manitoba skies change quickly. Track conditions with radar map on the CDK Electric weather page on the Pembina Valley online app.
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0: Evan Burrison's South Side of Sobers on Country 88. The morning show is powered by Green Valley Equipment. My name's Tyler. It's Friday. Happy weekend to you and yours. Hope you're ready for it. If you're looking for stuff to do this weekend, head to the community events calendar at PeminaValleyOnline.com or the Pembina Valley Online app. Something you can do this weekend is join Rosemary Siemens in a music video. No experience needed. There's no auditions. There's no solo. As a matter of fact, there's no singing. The recording is already finished. You're just mouthing the words. It all happens on Sunday. Approximate call window is 5:15 to 8 p.m. It's free, a volunteer opportunity, and there's full details at the community events calendar. What I do need you to know is the deadline to sign up is today.
1: Farmers in Manitoba have been busy working on the harvest. Cereal specialist Ann Kirk says the winter cereal harvest is now well underway.
2: For harvest, we are seeing a good start in winter cereals. At the time of the crop report, it was reported as about 75% complete, at least in the eastern and central region. And then we have spring cereal harvest has started as well. So we have seen a start to spring wheat, oats, and barley, a start to peas, and then a very small start to canola.
1: She knows flax bowls are starting to turn. Sunflowers and soybeans are at the R5 to R6 stage. Meantime, in Saskatchewan, 4% of the crop is now in the bin, with harvest most advanced in the southwest at 9%, the southeast at 4%, 1% is complete in the east central region, 2% in the west central region, with limited progress being made in the northeast and northwest. For Golden West, I'm Glendalee Allen Vossler.
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1: 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I'm Chris Sumner with your local news update. A mix of sun and cloud as we head into the weekend. Small chance of an afternoon shower. Risk of a thunderstorm. High 25 today. Borderland MLA Josh Ginter says many rural property owners are frustrated and worried about being left to protect themselves. His comments follow charges against a 66-year-old arm of Dufferin property owner who RCMP say confronted suspected thieves with a firearm after being alerted by a motion camera. Ginter says police

0: You know, rural property crime is a real issue. There are communities in this constituency, beautiful communities, where members of those communities have worked hard their whole lives to make them wonderful places to live. And unfortunately, because of a handful of individuals, they can really sour the quality of life, the reputation of those places. It's outrageous to expect Manitobans to sit on their hands and watch these violent attacks on their livelihoods, these threats on their lives.
1: Ginter says his proposed self-defense resolution is meant to give victims more clarity in those moments, not encourage people to take the law into their own hands. The water main work along Morden's Mountain Street is nearing completion. That from Mayor Nancy Penner.
2: An important part of that upgrade with the water main is the installation of new hydrants, and that's providing improved access for fire protection along that area.
1: The $350,000 project began in July with a water main extension from Gilmore Street to Park Hill Drive. The expectation is the work will be completed by the end of the month. Altona Rhineland Economic Development says access to workers and newcomer retention were priorities during a recent visit from Manitoba Labor and Immigration Minister Malaya Marcelino. Economic Development Officer Stephanie Peters says the meeting gave local officials a chance to speak directly with the minister about the region's immigration and workforce needs.
3: We talked a lot about how our businesses need access to workers. Immigration is about much more than also filling vacancies. We want newcomers to choose our community, establish their lives here. So we also talked a lot about retention and what to look for as we work with the newcomers that are coming to the community and how we help them to continue to want to stay and live here.
1: She adds the minister was supportive of the work already being done through the Rural Community Immigration Pilot Program, including its economic and population impacts across Altona and Rhineland. We're gathering all the news of the day and delivering it directly to your inbox. 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
6: 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And yeah, we just kind of want to see what we can do.
5: More with Shayla Hayward on PeminaValleyOnline.com. In American Association of Professional Baseball, the Winnipeg Goldeyes lost to Sioux Falls 5-4, while in Major League Baseball, the Toronto Blue Jays dumped Tampa 5-1. I'm Dave Anthony.
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1: A beautiful weekend ahead after just a small chance of an afternoon shower and the risk of a thunderstorm today. Otherwise, a mix of sun and cloud. Wind northwest 30 later on and a high of 25. Partly cloudy tonight. Small chance of an early evening shower. Risk of a thunderstorm, then clearing. Overnight low 11 degrees. Sunny on Saturday. Wind north 20, gusting to 40, high 24. Sunny Sunday 25. Monday sun and cloud. Good chance of showers. High 26. 16 this hour in Winkler and Morden, 14, Altona, Gretna, and Winnipeg, Carmen, 12, Pilot Mound, 11. Wind from the west-southwest at 7, and the relative humidity, 98%. Manitoba skies change quickly. Track conditions with radar map on the CDK Electric weather page on the Pembina Valley online app.
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10: This weekend's forecast getting a 10 out of 10, at least from me. Here's why. A mix of sun and cloud today. Just a small chance of an afternoon shower. Risk of a thunderstorm. High 25, feeling like 31. Partly cloudy tonight. Small chance of an early evening shower. Risk of a thunderstorm, then clearing. Overnight low, 11 degrees. Sunny on Saturday, wind north 20, gusting to 40 in the afternoon, high 24. More sun Sunday, high 25. Monday, sun and cloud, good chance of showers, high 26. 16 this morning in Winkler and Morton, 15 degrees. Altona, Gretna, and Winnipeg, 14 in Carmen, 10 in Pilot Mound. Wind is from the west at 10 and the relative humidity, 86%. 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

0: Haley Benedict, Things My Mama Says. You're listening to the Country 88 Morning Show, powered by Green Valley Equipment, headed towards a high of 25 for today. This morning, we are joined by a very special guest who was, I believe, my grade 7 and 8 band teacher, is now the new director of the Prairie Redcoats Band. Could you please introduce yourself?
1: Hi, my name is Lincoln Weeb. And yes, I have been teaching band in Winkler for a long time, long enough to teach this young man.
0: Not so young anymore, Lincoln. How long have you been a band teacher in our area?
1: I think I just completed my 29th year.
0: Wow. Yeah. Before we get into this Prairie

0: red coats thing. Why band? Why are you a band teacher?
1: Well, just like the people that I'm trying to reach with this interview, I just liked playing my instrument so much I couldn't get away from it. Like, literally, I wanted to be a math and science teacher, and then in university, I joined the university concert band, and it just kind of took over.
0: What instrument do you play? I'm sure there's multiple, but what instrument is your instrument?
1: Trombone is my main one.
0: Okay, how did that come about? Did mom and dad say this is the one you're playing and then you got obsessed with it, or did you change halfway through? Why trombone?
1: I liked that smearing sound that the demonstrator did. So I was hooked from then, I guess.
0: So that's just playing an instrument, Lincoln. Like, that's different than teaching people to play instruments. Where did the love of teaching band come from?
1: That's a good question. Teaching band is actually kind of hard. It would be easier just to play. And actually,
0: yes.
1: I joined this Redcoats band to play only 6 months ago. But I guess if you love music enough, and you love people, then it gives you a certain satisfaction to see someone's lights come on in their mind when they become able to be creative with it and express themselves.
0: And maybe understand it a little bit more and feel comfortable with it. Because there is something about learning an instrument, right? Like that sense of accomplishment that you feel, even if you're maybe like me and it's a guitar and you can play a G, an A, and a D, right? Like there is parts of that, right? And I still remember band class. I don't remember a lot of specifics, but I remember loving music and just the sounds that we can create together.
1: Yeah.
0: And
1: playing together, that's the thing.
0: Yeah, as a community, as a group. And that's exactly what you're doing with the Prairie Redcoats Band. You said you joined 6 months ago to play?
1: Yeah.
0: And now you're about to become the new director.
1: Yeah, you know what happened is I joined them just for a Christmas concert. Because they needed a horn, so I played the French horn. And then I decided, okay, I have time in my life now to play. And then 1 month later, the director said he's retiring from directing, and everyone starts looking at me through the corner of their eyes. And so after a few weeks, they officially asked me if I'd consider it, and so I've done that.
0: Congratulations. That's exciting. For those who don't know, what is the Prairie Redcoats Band? What is that? It's just people wearing red coats, or?
1: We only occasionally wear red coats. It's a band of people that, okay, I'm going to start with the name. The name is unusual, but it's because the home of the band was in Holland, Manitoba, which is on the Redcoat Trail, call it.
0: Oh.
1: And so Bernie Helfter, I think, named it after his locality where he started. That's the name of the director that was who started the band.
0: Okay.
1: In 1978, by the way.
0: Wow, that long.
1: Yeah.
0: And it's been going continuously since?
1: Yes, sir.
0: Wow, that's impressive.
1: Yeah. And then, people in the area, he invited kids and adults to play. And the draw has been wide in the southern Manitoba area. So anyone from, we've had players from McGregor to Carmen, St. Alphonse, and then this direction out through Winkler, Carmen, Roland, Altona.
0: Yeah, there's musicians everywhere, right?
1: Yeah.
0: So now that you are the new band director for the Prairie Redcoats Band, I believe your season starts shortly, correct?
1: Yes, September 15th.
0: Okay, so that's your first practice. Where do you guys meet?
1: We meet in Roland at the United Church.
0: It's a fairly good middle ground for everybody.
1: Yep.
0: Okay, so as the new director, Lincoln, it sounds like you want more instruments.
1: Yeah, I need more people because, I don't know, if you don't publicize a voluntary thing, someone has to move away, and then if you don't refill the position, it'll be empty. So, yeah, we need more. All band instruments are welcome. And we even have a few instruments to loan if people have lost theirs or forgotten theirs. So
0: if it's in the basement in a corner and you have no idea where it is.
1: Yeah.
0: So you're looking for people to play instruments. What type of, like, are we looking for professional musicians, the best of the best? Who do you want to come play with you, Lincoln?
1: I want someone who's like me and loves playing music. So if you played in high school and then got a job and a kid and now you have a little time, you should join us if you loved playing. And even if you haven't played much and are interested, there is precedent for people who

0: got a few lessons from the director and then practiced like crazy and joined the band. So it could be a pretty wide range of even you, Tyler, could pick up your instrument and come back.
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0: Tim Hicks and the Pilot on the Country 88 Morning Show, powered by Green Valley Equipment. My name's Tyler. We're continuing our conversation with Mr. Weeb. I call him Mr. Weeb because he was my band teacher in grade 8. You may know him as Lincoln Weeb. He's the new director of the Prairie Redcoats Band. You must not remember me as a student. I don't know if I was paying much attention. I think at one point there was, that's not important. We played trumpet, and I think we found some ways to not play trumpet. Although, Lincoln, now that when I listen to music and I hear trumpet, I kind of wish I paid more attention and actually truly understood that instrument, because it's incredible. Like all of these brass and these woodwinds and even like the percussion instruments. It's incredible to listen to. So if there's anyone like me that maybe wasn't the best band student in high school, but you are interested in music, Lincoln would love to have you for the Prairie Redcoats Band. Okay, first practice comes September 15th in Roland. How do I sign up? How do I do this?
1: You can see me on the street and tap me on the shoulder, or you can find us on Facebook or Instagram. I think the Instagram link is working better for communications, so you should search Prairie Redcoats. Probably all one word will get you there. Prairie Redcoats. I don't think the word band is in there, but
0: on Facebook it is, but not on Instagram. And you're preferring Instagram. Do you guys have like an email address? Are you willing to give out your cell phone number on the airwaves?
1: I can give you the email address if you like. It's prairie.red.coats@gmail.com.
0: Perfect. That's great. That's an easy way to get a hold of you guys. How many members of the band are there right now, Lincoln? Do you know what your numbers are like?
1: The last rehearsal, I think we had between 15 and 20. I don't know exactly.
0: What number would you be happy with? Obviously, the more the merrier, but what number do you want to see in the band?
1: I'd love to see 25 people there. I'd give us a few subs for, like, in case someone was missing, we'd still have... We only have two trumpets and two clarinets, and those are pretty central. I need... A few more would be great.
0: Okay. And so we practice on September 15th, and it runs what? September through...
1: Right through June.
0: Okay. Yep. And like, you guys just practice? You go play shows? What do you do throughout the year?
1: We play a lot of wherever an opportunity arises, we often go there. From as small as we went to play at one of our members' birthday parties last year.
0: No way.
1: And she had a big shindig at the local hall.
0: Cool.
1: So we had probably 50 or 80 people in the audience, which was pretty big for us. And then we were at Bueller Center, I think, last Christmas. So things like that, or local fairs in spring or summer sometimes, or...
0: Huh.
1: I don't know. I haven't been in the band that long, so...
0: I guess we'll find out.
1: Yes.
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3: Sun and cloud today with a small chance of an afternoon shower, risk of a thunderstorm, high 25 degrees. Good morning. I'm Chris Sumner with your latest local news update. The memory of Gary Smart continues to bring people together in Miami. Family, friends, firefighters, and community members gathered for the inaugural Gary Smart Memorial Golf Tournament. The event honored the longtime firefighter while supporting Miami Fire and Rescue's Rescue Truck Project. Daughter Kristen Smart says hearing stories about her father remains special.
4: Honestly, it's really heartwarming. He made such an amazing impact on so many people and so much of the community, so it was really kind of nice to see that kind of come back even 10 years later, have him, like, people sharing all the memories of how that he impacted their life so much and how much good he did for everybody, basically.
3: Altona Rhineland Economic Development says Manitoba needs to make better use of the education and experience newcomers bring with them. Economic Development Officer Stephanie Peters says that was one of the priorities raised during a recent visit from Manitoba Labor and Immigration Minister Malaya Marcelino.
5: We've got some very, very well-educated, successful individuals who immigrate to our province, but now how do we get them to be able to practice their education and practice their previous work experience now in the province of Manitoba? And that comes to nurses, to veterinarians,

0: You know, lots of different types of skilled positions that we would love to see being filled.
1: Peters says removing barriers for internationally trained professionals would help fill workforce gaps while also helping newcomers build long-term lives in the region. Winkler property owners have until August 31st to pay their 2026 property taxes before penalties begin to apply. City Manager Jody Penner says tax notices were mailed out around May, with information on payment options included. Property taxes, fund services, including roads, snow clearing, recreation, waste collection, police, and fire protection.
2: After August 31st, penalties do start being incurred, and to avoid that, we would just have you pay by August 31st.
1: 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Winkler Community Foundation hit a milestone 10th anniversary this year for its Gordon Weeb Education Fund. 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Board member and past recipient Cam Weens spoke of the scholarship.
3: Well, I just think it's an amazing thing, like, that a pharmacist 10 years ago, it might have even been 12 years ago, decided, I'm gonna give you $2 million to fund education in Winkler. 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
1: The Gordon Weeb Education Fund was founded with a bequest from the estate of pharmacist Gordon Weeb. 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
5: Coming off a strong season last year, curling star Shayla Hayward says she and the group are looking forward to building on that and making a real statement this year.
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5: More with Shayla Hayward on PeminaValleyOnline.com. In American Association of Professional Baseball, the Winnipeg Goldeyes lost to Sioux Falls 5-4. While in Major League Baseball, the Toronto Blue Jays dumped Tampa 5-1. I'm Dave Anthony.
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1: This weekend's forecast getting a 10 out of 10, at least from me. Here's why. A mix of sun and cloud today, just a small chance of an afternoon shower, risk of a thunderstorm, high 25, feeling like 31. Partly cloudy tonight, small chance of an early evening shower, risk of a thunderstorm, then clearing, overnight low, 11 degrees. Sunny on Saturday, wind north 20, gusting to 40 in the afternoon, high 24. More sun Sunday, high 25. Monday, sun and cloud, good chance of showers, high 26. 16 this morning in Winkler and Morden, 15 degrees. Altona, Gretna, and Winnipeg, 14 in Carmen, 10 in Pilot Mound. Wind is from the west at 10 and the relative humidity, 86%. 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

0: Luke Combs is back in the saddle. He's on Country 88, the morning show is powered by our good friends at Green Valley Equipment. My name's Tyler. It is
1: summer gonna
0: Friday.
1: Take you? There's fun stuff happening down every road.
0: That's not
1: road.
0: Supposed to play yet. I apologize. I'm not ready for it. I am ready for some guests in studio. Can you guys please introduce yourselves?
2: Aileen Peters.
0: How old are you?
2: 17.
0: And what's your name?
3: Carson.
0: Carson, how old are you?
3: 7.
0: What's your name?
4: Cammie.
0: Cammie, how old are you?
4: I'm 21.
0: Thank you to these three for joining us. They are having a lemonade stand this weekend. Ray, can you tell us some more details?
2: 126 Main Street South, Friday 11 to 8, Saturday 11 to 8, Sunday 1 to 6. There's lemonade, popcorn, tons of baking, keychains by Marla, plaster of Paris, pickles, bracelets, lots of baby stuff, squishy toys, croc gibbets, straw toppers, and dumpling keychains.
0: Wait, hold on. I thought this was just a lemonade stand. Why are we doing so... Why do you have so much stuff at your lemonade stand?
4: Because we're going to be donating part of the funds to the Pembina Valley Humane Society in Morden.
0: I love that. And so I guess you guys, don't worry about the baby. I love this. Because there's baby clothes here too, right?
4: Lots.
0: So that's perfect. Okay, so I guess the purpose of this lemonade stand, having more things, is to make more money so you can give more money to the Pembina Valley Humane Society?
4: Yes.
5: And we have a few startup businesses that are bringing their stuff to sell. The plasters of Paris. Those are little porcelain figurines. They come with the paint and the paintbrush. They're little sets, so you can buy them for like birthday gifts.
0: Oh, so it's like an art kit for home kind of thing.
5: Yes.
0: Like you can decorate it at home.
5: Yep.
0: Oh, that's so cute.
5: And then there's keychains by Marla. She has an huge amount of different kinds of keychains that she makes. So we have a few different kids that come to our house for respite. They're bringing other things to sell at the market as well.
0: Wow. So why Pembina Valley Humane Society? Like, why did you guys want to give some funds to them?
4: Because I have a cat distribution addiction.
0: Oh, okay, hold on. You need to explain that to me. What do you mean by that?
4: I feed all the neighborhood cats that don't seem to have homes, but they may have homes. They just kind of hang out in our yard.
0: So all the neighborhood, you know all the neighborhood cats.
4: I named them. They might not be their names, but they have names.
0: How many neighborhood cats do you think you feed?
4: 4.
0: What? Which one's your favorite one?
4: Gizmo.
0: What color is Gizmo?
4: He's like a brown and gray.

0: very tabby, kind of.
1: Why do you feed all these cats? Why are you so nice to all these? Why? Why do you do that?
0: Because my mom doesn't like cats.
1: But you do.
0: Yeah.
2: She even sets up little beds in the winter outside with heating pads in them. So if they're cold, they can come and warm up.
1: I love that. And Pembina Valley Humane Society does some incredible things. Actually, we just met a cat that is available for adoption. Cat's name is Slurpee. And Slurpee has a smooth tongue. Like, it doesn't have a normal cat. Like, you know how normal cat tongues have, like, barbed, whatever? And so this cat cannot clean itself. You have to bathe it once a week. And it had the smooth, it was the craziest thing ever. They also do the spay and neuter program at the Pembina Valley Humane Society. Trap, neuter, release, I believe, is also a part of the thing. So that's a big thing. Are you an animal lover, right?
3: Yes.
1: Cats or dogs?
3: Both.
1: If you had to pick, which one?
3: Cats.
1: Okay. What color cat is the best cat?
3: Gizmo, the one my sister said.
1: What about you, Kars? Cats or dogs?
4: Dogs.
1: Okay, which dog is the best kind of dog? What's your favorite? If you had to have, like, if you had to pick just one dog, and that could be your dog, what dog do you want?
4: Canine.
5: All dogs is what Carson says. If you're passionate about animals and you want to help support, you should probably head to the Lemonade Extravaganza, which is what I'm calling it now. We'll have some more details coming for you in the next 10.
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5: This weekend's forecast getting a 10 out of 10, at least from me. Here's why. A mix of sun and cloud today. Just a small chance of an afternoon shower. Risk of a thunderstorm. High 25, feeling like 31. Partly cloudy tonight. Small chance of an early evening shower. Risk of a thunderstorm, then clearing. Overnight low, 11 degrees. Sunny on Saturday. Wind north 20, gusting to 40 in the afternoon. High 24. More sun Sunday. High 25. Monday, sun and cloud. Good chance of showers. High 26. 16 this morning in Winkler and Morden, 15 degrees.

0: How proud are you of the kids for getting into this as much as they have? Because like it looks like there's lots of things going on and they're very involved. I'm just curious, how proud are you of these three and everyone else that's getting involved?
1: I'm so proud. And especially for them to donate the money to charities, not just keep it all for themselves, but...
0: Yeah, what does that mean to you? To, like, because they chose this, right? Like,
1: yeah.
0: They chose the Pembina Valley Humane Society?
1: We ask every year which one they want to donate to, and every year they get a choice, and this one absolutely suited Cammy this year, so it was a good choice.
0: That's cool. That's so cool. Okay, so we can come by Friday, basically all day, 11 to 8, Saturday, 11 to 8, and what's Sunday's hours, Ray?
2: 1 to 6.
0: So just in the afternoon on Sunday. One more time, Cammy, what's the address? Where do we come?
3: 126 Main Street South in Winkler.
0: That's really easy. We can find that really, really easy. Okay, before I let you guys go, I want to know, what has been your highlight of summer? What's been the best thing you did all summer long? Carson, go. Did you do anything fun this summer? You go to the pool? You go to the Harvest Festival? What's been the best thing you did all summer long?
4: Harvest Festival and pool.
0: Yeah, what did you do at the Harvest Festival? What was your Harvest Festival highlight?
4: The spin out.
0: The spin out? Yeah, I have a feeling. Uh-oh, Terry's looking at you.
4: Oh, fishing.
0: Where'd you go fishing, Carson?
4: Patterson Pits.
0: Did you catch anything?
4: A small fish.
0: How big was it? Just a little one?
4: Yeah.
0: Did you take it home and eat it?
4: No.
0: I guess you right now. Okay, right, your turn. Highlight. Summer. What's

0: the best part of summer for you so far?
1: The Harvest Festival.
0: What was the highlight of the Harvest Festival? What was the funnest thing you did there?
1: Go on rides with my cousins.
0: What was the best ride?
1: The spin-out.
0: Really? Everybody likes the spin-out, Cammy.
1: Or the zipper.
0: I hate that ride, Raiden.
1: I love it.
0: Oh my god. I did that when I was your age, and I thought it was so much fun, and then I did it, well, it was a number of years ago, but I was the sickest person of all time, and I will never go on that ride ever again. It's so scary.
1: My mom went on the boat in Carmen last year, or the year before, and we started off in the middle, and then we got up higher and higher, and then we went to the back, and she was terrified.
2: I kept going back on,
0: Yeah, I don't know why you did. You're insane. That ride is actually scarier than it looks, too.
1: And she doesn't like heights, but she would go on the Ferris wheel.
0: Really?
1: Yeah.
0: What do you think of the Ferris wheel? Is it scary?
1: Nope.
0: Oh, okay. Cammy, what about you? Are you scared of the Ferris wheel?
3: Yeah.
0: Me too.
3: There's too much trust involved.
0: Yeah, I agree. What's been your highlight of summer? What's been the best thing you did all summer long?
3: Probably all my cats. And I have what people would call a zoo downstairs.
0: You have some more explaining to do, Cammy.
3: I have two snakes, one hamster, one cat. His name's Felix. We actually adopted him from the Humane Society in Winnipeg.
0: Oh, that's cute.
3: And I have a couple fish and two dogs. And I have a bearded dragon named Sprinkles.
0: Well, do you have room anywhere in your house to, like, have a couch or a bed? Or do you just sleep with your animals?
3: My one sleeps in my room.
0: Why do you love animals so much, Cammy? What is it about animals that, like, 'cause you seem like a big-time animal lover?
3: I think because their lifespan is so much shorter than ours that they deserve everything, like, to be almost perfect.
0: Yes.
3: Because they don't have that 70 to 90 years of life. It's more like, well, my hamster is like 3 years.
0: Yeah, way less. Right? Even dogs, too, right? Like, yeah. 10 to 15 is a long life. Man, that's such a good reason. I love that. If you're passionate about animals and you like lemonade, pickles, baked goods, bracelets, among many other things, croc gibbets, I don't even know what else, baby clothes, let's not forget about baby clothes. Actually, I need some, so I might come visit you guys. Check it out. 126 Main Street South in Winkler, Friday 11 to 8, Saturday 11 to 8, and Sunday 1 to 6. It is the Lemonade Extravaganza. I'm calling it that now. Do you guys have a name for it? Have you come up? Can we call it that?
3: Better than the fair lemonade.
0: Better than the fair lemonade. Go see these kids Friday, Saturday, or Sunday.
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2: Good morning. I'm Chris Sumner with your local news, streaming now through the Pembina Valley online app. A mix of sun and cloud today, small chance of an afternoon shower, risk of a thunderstorm, high 25 degrees. Several parks and rec projects are in process or completed now in Morden. Those include the paving of the Dublin Path, which is finished, and the installation of a new slide at Morden Park. Mayor Nancy Penner.
3: And just one other little bit is we're looking forward to the installation of our new four age-friendly community benches that will come up in the next little while. So keep your eye out for that. I won't give away the locations, but there are some welcome new benches around town.
2: Also on the agenda are sidewalk ramp replacements along Park Hill Drive near Glenlawn Street, Hampton Courts, and Diamond Crescent. That project has a budget of $60,000. Winkler Community Foundation hit a milestone 10th anniversary this year for its Gordon Weeb Education Fund. Celebrating at Zara's Garden Tuesday night, the foundation invited

0: current and former recipients. Current renewing recipient Chantel Heumann spoke of the benefit of the scholarship.
1: I know specifically in the social work field and having some experience as well working in it, knowing the financial difficulties sometimes that people would have just getting into university, right? Scholarships like this are amazing for allowing people that wouldn't have this opportunity otherwise.
0: The Gordon Weeb Education Fund was founded with a bequest from the estate of pharmacist Gordon Weeb. A local MLA says his push for stronger self-defense protections should not be confused with vigilantism. Josh Ginter has twice brought forward a private member's resolution in the Manitoba legislature, calling on Ottawa to amend the criminal code, noting his proposal would eliminate what he describes as a duty to retreat and simplify the legal test around self-defense. The conversation is again in the spotlight after RCMP announced charges against both the theft suspects and a 66-year-old arm of Dufferin property owner who confronted them with a firearm. Ginter says police are enforcing the laws as written, but argues the justice system is failing rural Manitobans.
2: Vigilantism is someone going out and exacting revenge or trying to achieve justice on their own.

0: playing in better events and just, yeah, really like changing our mindset and changing things, that little things that we do to get ready for women's play. But yeah, just coming off of last year, we had such a great year, and we kind of just want to build off the that momentum, because we know we can perform well. And yeah, we just kind of want to see what we can do.
1: 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In American Association of Professional Baseball, the Winnipeg Goldeyes lost to Sioux Falls 5-4. While in Major League Baseball, the Toronto Blue Jays dumped Tampa 5-1. I'm Dave Anthony.
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3: This weekend's forecast getting a 10 out of 10, at least from me. Here's why: a mix of sun and cloud today, just a small chance of an afternoon shower, risk of a thunderstorm, high 25, feeling like 31. Partly cloudy tonight, small chance of an early evening shower, risk of a thunderstorm, then clearing, overnight low, 11 degrees. Sunny on Saturday, wind north 20, gusting to 40 in the afternoon, high 24. More sun Sunday, high 25. Monday, sun and cloud, good chance of showers, high 26. 16 this morning in Winkler and Morden, 15 degrees. Altona, Gretna, and Winnipeg, 14 in Carmen, 10 in Pilot Mound. Wind is from the west at 10, and the relative humidity, 86%. 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

0: Old Dominion's coming home on Country 88. 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My name's Tyler. It is Friday. If you're looking for something to do this weekend, head on down to the Minnewasta Golf and Country Club. They have a brand new clubhouse. You can see some photos and read a full story at PeminaValleyOnline.com. For now, general manager and head professional Greg Heesum joins us. Greg, what are your feelings? Clubhouse is open now. It's been a minute, hasn't it? How you feeling?
1: Very mixed feelings, actually. Obviously, relief and happiness to be somewhat over the finishing line on getting into the clubhouse and being able to use it, which is fantastic. And being

0: able to showcase the view out the window. That's the good side. The tough side, yeah, you get to this point, and it's been a journey for all of our staff and a big part of the team and the board. And so, yeah, there's still some mixed feelings there now that it's open, and it's, you know, a little bit of trepidation, nervousness, you just want to be excited, but it's hard to keep that feeling and still not be nervous about what ifs, right?
1: What was it like having to do it all again, Greg?
0: Yeah, it was a rough journey, actually.
1: Yeah.
0: As I say, it wasn't just me, right? It's a lot of people affected, and a lot of people that had to be dragged along on the journey again. I think for me, as weird as it sounds, I had a bit of exposure therapy right up front.
1: Yep.
0: Having to get in with the fire investigators, rebuild the kitchen, and go through the rubble to find everything. And I think that, in a weird way, actually did help me. Mm. A lot of other people that weren't involved till they, you know, started getting in to do whatever they had to do in the building, a lot of them came in saying, oh, this is a weird feeling. And just a little bit eerie. And yeah, so, you know, it is a first world problem, and you got to kind of see it that way. But yes, it I would be lying if I didn't say it's been a journey.
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11: This weekend's forecast getting a 10 out of 10, at least from me. Here's why. A mix of sun and cloud today. Just a small chance of an afternoon shower. Risk of a thunderstorm. High 25, feeling like 31. Partly cloudy tonight. Small chance of an early evening shower. Risk of a thunderstorm, then clearing. Overnight low, 11 degrees. Sunny on Saturday, wind north 20, gusting to 40 in the afternoon, high 24. More sun Sunday, high 25. Monday, sun and cloud, good chance of showers, high 26. 16 this morning in Winkler and Morden, 15 degrees. Altona, Gretna, and Winnipeg, 14 in Carmen, 10 in Pilot Mound. Wind is from the west at 10 and the relative humidity, 86%. 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
1: Owen Riegling's Old Dirt Roads on Country 88. The morning show is powered by Green Valley Equipment. My name's Tyler. It is a wonderful Friday. We're continuing our conversation with Greg Heesom. He is the general manager and head professional at the Minnewasta Golf and Country Club, and the new clubhouse is open and ready for you to check out.
2: Talk a little bit about how many people it actually takes to make this happen.
3: It ripples out big time as well, right? You know, even people that aren't involved in actually physically coming here and doing stuff. I mean, it's all our members, and it's the community as a whole. It's the business community that have supported us so much as well. Mm-hmm. I think you got to take all those people that are involved as well. And then the golf community in Manitoba is pretty small. It's pretty tight, especially in amongst the PGA members and members that we meet from other clubs when you go to tournaments or pro-ams or whatever over the last 25 years. And yeah, so there's been a lot of support reaching out from people like that that I would say they're also involved and have been watching from afar, right? Yep. We had a video done very kindly by Golf Manitoba on the completion of the building, and I think if the last time I looked, that had been seen 50,000 times. And that just shows how tight-knit the golfing community is in Manitoba. And yes, there's been a lot of private comments from people on that video, just saying, you know, congratulations and good luck going forward. And yeah, that support is much appreciated.
2: What kind of things do you hear from people that come visit you now, like especially in these first couple weeks and month that you've been open? What are you hearing, Greg?
3: Yeah, I mean, overwhelmingly positive, right? Santa Lucia is obviously getting all their systems in place and getting going, and they're just improving day by day. The food was always good, but obviously you're training new staff and learning new things. We didn't even get to use the patio on the last one, and we're slowly starting to do that now as well. Comments are overwhelmingly positive on that. Those systems are getting into place, so the service is getting good, and you know, I keep on saying I think it's the best view in Manitoba. I might be a little bit biased, but that's the comment that you get, right, as you walk in and you look through those windows and you get the view that you do, and it's fun. I got to sit on the deck for the first time last week and had lunch with my wife and watched golfers coming through number 9, and that

0: was just, that was a nice moment and a realization, okay, we've got something good here.
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0: Cameron Whitcomb, Kingdom of Fear, Country 88, The Morning Show, powered by Green Valley Equipment. Headed towards a high of 25 degrees for today. Very slight chance of some showers this afternoon. Risk of a thunderstorm. Doesn't look like it. Looks like it's going to be a beautiful weekend as well. Check your forecast at CDK Electric at PeminaValleyOnline.com. You can also read a little bit more about the Minnewasta Golf and Country Club. We're continuing our conversation with head professional and general manager, Greg Heesum.
1: What's your favorite room inside of this building?
2: When you walk in and you have such a nice view out, but then you turn around and you see the setup of the bar, it's beautiful, right? And especially when the workers are behind there mixing drinks, and everyone's having a good time. That is probably the best.
1: Yeah.
2: And then the other favorite part is, again, as a golf pro, is going to be the virtual golf room, which is the only part of the clubhouse that's not completed yet. That'll be done in the next, hopefully, 6 to 8 weeks or so.
1: Cool.
2: But yes, that room is just gorgeous. It's really nice.
1: It's going to be done just in time for the weather to get crappy, and when we can't actually go golf, we can come check out your virtual golf.
2: That's the plan, yes.
1: Anything else you want to tell the Pembina Valley about your new clubhouse, Santa Lucia, the bar, the pro shop changing? Anything else you want to tell people about the new things here at the Minnewasta?
2: Yeah, obviously this facility now makes us a true year-round facility, and we do get that question a lot, are you going to remain open? And yes, the plan is Santa Lucia is here, they will be a year-round restaurant. At the moment their hours are 11 to 9, and we'll see how that goes. Hopefully we can introduce breakfast in the 2027 season, or even during the winter once they get their staff in place, even if it's just Sunday buffets or whatever it is there. But yeah, I think we are now a year-round facility again. Lots of plans for the future on working with different groups and organizations to try and make them more activities outside here. But even without those, in winter it's a wonderful place to come and walk. We have a creek trail that Alison and I discovered this last winter. I mean, you can walk for miles on the creek. It's cleared and get all the way up to the clubhouse here. It's unique things that we hope to be able to tie the clubhouse into, just for our community to be able to use on a year-round basis.
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4: Sun and cloud today with a small chance of an afternoon shower, risk of a thunderstorm, high 25 degrees. Good morning. I'm Chris Sumner with your latest local news update. The memory of Gary Smart continues to bring people together in Miami. Family, friends, firefighters, and community members gathered for the inaugural Gary Smart Memorial Golf Tournament. The event honored the longtime firefighter while supporting Miami Fire and Rescue's Rescue Truck Project. Daughter Kristen Smart says hearing stories about her father remains special.
5: Honestly, it's really heartwarming. He made such an amazing impact on so many people and so much of the community. So it was really kind of nice to see that kind of come back even 10 years later, have him, like, people sharing all the memories of how that he impacted their life so much and how much good he did for everybody, basically.
4: Altona Rhineland Economic Development says Manitoba needs to make better use of the education and experience newcomers bring with them. Economic Development Officer Stephanie Peters says that was one of the priorities raised during a recent visit from Manitoba Labor and Immigration Minister Malaya Marcelino.
6: We've got some very, very well-educated, successful individuals who immigrate to our province, but now how do we get them to be able to practice their education and practice their previous work experience now in the province of Manitoba? And that comes to nurses, to veterinarians, to, you know, lots of different types of skilled positions that we would love to see being filled.
4: Peters says removing barriers for internationally trained professionals would help fill workforce gaps while also helping newcomers build long-term lives in the region.

0: region. Winkler property owners have until August 31st to pay their 2026 property taxes before penalties begin to apply. City Manager Jody Penner says tax notices were mailed out around May with information on payment options included. Property taxes, fund services, including roads, snow clearing, recreation, waste collection, police, and fire protection.
1: After August 31st, penalties do start being incurred. And to avoid that, we would just have you pay by August 31st.
0: Payments can be made through online banking, pre-authorized payments, or in person at City Hall. Winkler Community Foundation hit a milestone 10th anniversary this year for its Gordon Weeb Education Fund. Celebrating at Czar's Garden Tuesday night, the foundation invited current and former recipients. Board member and past recipient Cam Weens spoke of the scholarship.
2: Well, I just think it's an amazing thing, like, that a pharmacist 10 years ago, it might have even been 12 years ago, decided, I'm gonna give you $2 million to fund education in Winkler, give students in Winkler an opportunity to just, to get through school.
0: The Gordon Weeb Education Fund was founded with a bequest from the estate of pharmacist Gordon Weeb. 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You won't miss a thing when you subscribe to the daily newsletter at PembinaValleyOnline.com.
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4: Coming off a strong season last year, curling star Shayla Hayward says she and the group are looking forward to building on that and making a real statement this year.
5: Yeah, we're definitely doing so many more things this year to elevate our game and to get us ready for women's play. 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
4: 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In American Association of Professional Baseball, the Winnipeg Goldeyes lost to Sioux Falls 5-4. While in Major League Baseball, the Toronto Blue Jays dumped Tampa 5-1. I'm Dave Anthony.
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0: Outdoors will be the place to be this weekend. Here's the forecast. Sun and cloud today with a small chance of an afternoon shower. Risk of a thunderstorm. Wind northwest 30, high 25, feeling like 31 this afternoon. Partly cloudy tonight. Small chance of an early evening shower. Risk of a thunderstorm then clearing. Overnight low 11 degrees. Sunny on Saturday, high 24. More sun Sunday, 25. Monday, sun and cloud, 60% chance of showers. High 26. 18 this hour in Winkler and Morden, Carmen and Winnipeg 17. Altona and Gretna 16, 14 degrees in Pilot Mound. Wind from the west-southwest at 8 and the relative humidity 94%. Before work or hitting the road this weekend, check the CDK Electric forecast on the Pembina Valley online app.
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You're listening to the Country 88 Morning Show, powered by Green Valley Equipment. My name's Tyler. It is Friday. Happy weekend to you and yours. 17 degrees as we head to our high of 25 for today. Looks like a beautiful weekend, actually. Saturday, 24 and Sunday, sunny. Sunday, 25 and sunny. If you'd like to do something different, check out Winkler Arts and Culture on Saturday from 10 to 3. Drop in art. All supplies are provided. Whether you have a minute or two, or a couple hours. They'd love to see what you can create. No registration needed. Just stop by and have some fun at Winkler Arts and Culture tomorrow between 10 and 3 for drop-in art. Have you met Jackie Nickel? She was a teacher in Rosenfeld, and she's amazing. She's our Her Voice feature. We'll talk to her right after Lainey Wilson and John Mayer.

0: is Friday. We are headed towards a high of 25. 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If you went to Rosenfeld School or anywhere from that area, you probably know her, as she taught there for 22 years. Also involved in the community exchange in Altona and working with Genesis House. And typically you think, like, a teacher has a pretty loud voice, and typically if they're challenged, they're usually brave enough to speak out. But one of the questions Robin asked was, well, was there ever a time that your voice was challenged or you weren't brave enough to speak out?
1: Even though I think people would say that I'm outspoken, there are times where I hide, because I'm a bit of a conflict avoider. So if there's times where I really want to say something, then I kind of go, well, what are the repercussions of that? And what are the consequences of saying that? And what if I'm up against people who have got a much stronger voice than me, or if I'm not well enough prepared to, you know, kind of defend my argument? And I actually think that I will never know about my voice, because one thing about being a teacher is that you are by yourself in a classroom, and you don't have somebody watching you saying, hey, that was really important what you did, or even maybe you could have done that differently. So, and two, sometimes kids come back and they say, oh, this teacher was so significant to me, as early years teacher, kids, like, their brains are, you know, occupied with their high school years and might have been more influenced or able to express themselves better when they're in high school and older. So I guess most of the time I don't really know. So, I mean, I have some cute kids now that they'll come up to me, oh, it's good to see you, you're my favorite teacher. And I say, well, you know, you're kind. And I'm glad that you liked me, I guess.
0: Huh. Jackie, you are an incredible human, and you very much deserve this feature. You can read about her at PeminaValleyOnline.com or the Pemina Valley Online app.
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3: Outdoors will be the place to be this weekend. Here's the forecast. Sun and cloud today with a small chance of an afternoon shower. Risk of a thunderstorm. Wind northwest 30, high 25, feeling like 31 this afternoon. Partly cloudy tonight. Small chance of an early evening shower. Risk of a thunderstorm then clearing. Overnight low 11 degrees. Sunny on Saturday, high 24. More sun Sunday, 25. Monday, sun and cloud, 60% chance of showers. High 26. 18 this hour in Winkler and Morden, Carmen and Winnipeg, 17. Altona and Gretna, 16, 14 degrees in Pilot Mound. Wind from the west-southwest at 8 and the relative humidity, 94%. Before work or hitting the road this weekend, check the CDK Electric forecast on the Pembina Valley online app.
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0: Braden King, he's got beer. We got beer. You're listening to the Country 88 Morning Show, powered by Green Valley Equipment. My name's Tyler. It is Friday. We're headed into the weekend. If you're looking for stuff to do, I see that there's a big country party happening in Winnipeg. So if you're looking for something to do, check that out. If you're looking for some reading, a hot button topic right now is property owner protection rights. Recently, there was an incident in the RM of Dufferin where a 66-year-old property owner was arrested, facing some charges because he shot his gun at some people that were stealing his stuff. So Borderland MLA Josh Ginter says the incident highlights what he considers a gap between the laws and the realities faced by rural property owners dealing with crime. What are your thoughts? I'd love to hear them. Text me, 204-331-2266. That's the Integrity Parts Plus Talk and Text line.
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1: Good morning. I'm Chris Sumner, heading into a beautiful weekend with a mix of sun and cloud today, small chance of an afternoon shower, risk of a thunderstorm, highs around 25. Borderland MLA Josh Ginter says a recent theft investigation in the arm of Dufferin is another example of why he believes there needs to be clearer self-defense protections. A property owner was arrested and charged after confronting four suspected thieves on his property, firing shots toward their vehicles during the process. Ginter says police are enforcing the laws as written, but argues the justice system is failing rural Manitobans.
2: Well, I'm a strong supporter of law enforcement, and it's the job of police to enforce the laws as they are written. Unfortunately, Liberal NDP catch-and-release laws have rendered law enforcement essentially impotent, and that means Manitobans are taking responsibility for their own protection and the protection of their own property, and you're seeing these kinds of incidents.
1: Ginter says it's unacceptable to expect property owners to simply stand by when repeat offenders are threatening livelihoods, loved ones, and personal safety. Ginter has twice brought forward a private member's resolution at the Manitoba Legislature, calling on Ottawa to amend the criminal code, noting his proposal would eliminate what he describes as a duty to retreat and simplify the legal test around self-defense. A number of summer projects continue to move along in Morden. Mayor Nancy Penner points to work near a Cole Morden Middle School.
3: We've seen the completion of the intersection improvements at 5th and Wardrop near the Cole Morden Middle School. And man, what a great upgrade that is for the area. And now work is

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1: We're gonna stomp our boots to the neighbors, call the cops. We're gonna put that boom back into the old boom box. We'll turn the die way up to 10, then we'll turn it up again and wake up.

0: loud.
1: Tim Hicks and Loud, Country 88's morning show, powered by Green Valley Equipment. My name's Tyler. It is Friday. The weekend is here. A festivalless weekend, which is a little bit unusual. But maybe you've had some festival fun and you could use a little bit of a break. What's been your festival or concert highlight so far this summer? We want to know about it and give you a prize. We'll talk a little bit more about it with Eagle Morning Show host Jamie Giesbrecht in the next 10. For now, Stella Lefty, I love this song. It's Boston.

0: Josh Stumpf and Johnny Walker back to me. Country 88's morning show is powered by Green Valley Equipment. My name's Tyler. It is Friday. We're headed towards a high of 25 degrees. Jamie Kisaparekata.
1: Ty Hildebrandt.
0: It's the weekend.
1: And here we are putting on a concert.
0: For
1: free.
0: That should be someone's show us your summer highlight. The concert that they just heard.
1: Yeah, take a picture of yourself listening to the radio. Like, this is the highlight of my summer.
0: Show Us Your Summer continues. This week's theme is concert and festival highlights.
1: Yes.
0: I want to preface this saying maybe last year was one of your concert or festival highlights. Oh. And that's okay too. It doesn't necessarily have to be this year.
1: Right.
0: Just give me a highlight. I don't care when it was.
1: And it could have been much before summer, because I'm thinking about earlier in the year, I was able to give away some tickets to like Neo and Akon, and there was Rock and Thunder and Country Thunder. Like, some of those concerts would be great experiences.
0: I think for me, my festival highlight is and will always be the Sunflower Festival Queen Quest.
1: Oh, yeah.
0: I get the opportunity to MC the fashion show in the afternoon, and there's something special about that festival. So if you were at the Sunflower Festival Queen Quest, send us a picture of that, because I think it's very special. What about you? What's been your festival or concert highlight ever?
1: Mine is yet to come. I think during Corn and Apple Weekend, which will be next weekend, my band plays at the car show on Sunday.
0: Ooh,
1: we've done it for the past few years. In the park.
0: Oh, I love that.
1: And that is a highlight for me because it's so relaxed. It's not like a concert hall show. We are just having
0: fun. And people are
1: dancing.
0: Yep. And some people are just walking by, kind of listening.
1: And you don't really see a crowd. You just see cars. So it's like you're performing for cars.
0: Like the movie?
1: The
0: movie
1: totally,
0: Cars?
1: Totally.
0: Performing for Lightning
1: McQueen.
0: I can't
1: submit that yet. I don't have a photo.
0: Well, did you perform there last year?
1: Yeah.
0: She could submit a photo from last year. What about you? Maybe you were at the car show last year and you saw Jamie Giesbrecht. Can you send me an embarrassing photo of her making a funny singing face on stage? Because I think that will probably win our Show Us Your Summer Prize.
1: There are no good singing photos.
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4: Sunny and seasonal this weekend, starting today with a mix of sun and cloud and a small chance of an afternoon shower alongside the risk of a thunderstorm. Wind northwest 30 later today, high 25, feeling like 31. Partly cloudy tonight, small chance of an early evening shower, risk of a thunderstorm, then clearing, overnight low 11 degrees. Sunny on Saturday, wind north 20, gusting to 40, high 24. Sunny on Sunday, 25. Monday, sun and cloud, good chance of showers, and a high of 26 degrees. It's 21 this morning in Winkler, Morden, Altona, and Gretna, 19 in Carmen, 18 in Winnipeg, 17 in Pilot Mound. Wind from the west at 14, relative humidity 78%. Local weather you can trust. 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

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You're listening to the Country 88 Morning Show, powered by Green Valley Equipment. My name's Tyler. It is Friday. The weekend is here. Are y'all ready? 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One really cool thing is happening on Sunday where you get an opportunity to potentially be in Rosemary Seaman's music video. I'll highlight a little bit more and let you know that the deadline is coming up real soon here in the next.

0: Tennille Arts, Don't Ruin Flowers, Sun Country 88. The morning show is powered by Green Valley Equipment. My name's Tyler. It is Friday. The weekend is here. 25 is the high for the day today. There is a slight chance of some showers. It doesn't really look like it's going to happen, though. The mix of sun and cloud. Tomorrow's beautiful. Sunday is beautiful, which is great because you can join Rosemary Siemens on Sunday for a music video. You don't need experience. You don't need to know how to sing. There isn't singing required. You actually just have to mouth the words to the chorus while the song plays over the speakers. It's free. It's a volunteer opportunity. It happens on Sunday between 5:15 and 8 p.m. Your exact arrival time will be confirmed by email. That's pretty much it. Space is limited. Participation is confirmed by email, and the registration deadline is today. So I would encourage you to do it sooner rather than later if you want to show up.
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12: Now, your Pembina Valley online weather.
13: Sunny and seasonal this weekend, starting today with a mix of sun and cloud and a small chance of an afternoon shower alongside the risk of a thunderstorm. Wind northwest 30 later today, high 25, feeling like 31. Partly cloudy tonight, small chance of an early evening shower, risk of a thunderstorm, then clearing, overnight low 11 degrees. Sunny on Saturday, wind north 20, gusting to 40, high 24. Sunny on Sunday, 25. Monday, sun and cloud, good chance of showers, and a high of 26 degrees. It's 21 this morning in Winkler, Morden, Altona, and Gretna, 19 in Carmen, 18 in Winnipeg, 17 in Pilot Mound.

0: Wind from the west at 14, relative humidity 78%. 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

0: Dallas Smith, CRZY on Country 88. The morning show is powered by Green Valley Equipment. My name's Tyler. It is Friday. The weekend is here as we head to our high of 25 degrees. 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Our good friend Chris Sumner will give you news and weather, and Dave Anthony will give you the sports coming up at 10 o'clock.
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0: keep on right next to me. And is it safe to say you are? Oh, babe, you're the flame, the fire, but most of all, you're the spark.
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2: I'm Chris Sumner. Good morning. We're expecting a mainly sunny day today. Small chance of an afternoon shower. Risk of a thunderstorm. High 25 degrees. Altona's transportation pilot program continues to grow as local leaders look for ways to keep it moving beyond its pilot phase. Following a recent visit from Manitoba Labor and Immigration Minister Malaya Marcelino, Mayor Har Schrader says the program has helped newcomers and other residents get to medical appointments, jobs, and other important stops in the community.
3: We then also posed the question of how potentially we could get funding for the program, because it's been a one-year pilot, but we've done an extension because we know the need.
2: The program began with roughly 7 to 10 rides a month and has since grown to nearly 400 rides monthly. According to Schrader, the minister did say any available funding would fall under a different provincial portfolio, but promised to investigate further. 10 years after the loss of Miami firefighter Gary Smart, the community came together to celebrate his life and support a cause close to his heart. The Gary Smart Memorial Golf Tournament raised money for Miami Fire and Rescue's new Rescue Truck Fund. Smart served with the department for 16 years and was a captain and training officer. His son Dylan says seeing the community turn out a decade later was incredibly moving.
4: Went to the hall for supper and it was packed with people, and just kind of warm to the heart that even 10 years after he's passed, everyone's still there to show up for him and us too. It was pretty cool. And then to also have it fundraise for the fire department. Yeah, it was just cool to see the community come together like that. It feels good.
2: The total funds raised will be announced at a later date. Winkler property taxes are due August 31st, with penalties applying after the deadline. City Manager Jody Penner says those tax dollars help pay for the city's core services, while also setting money aside for future infrastructure repairs and replacements.
5: The money that we have in the budget to put away in reserves for repair and renewal and replacement of our assets. So a big part of the budgeting is for asset management planning, and just for making sure that in the future when assets need repair or replacement, that we will have the money in order to do that.
2: On the Golden West Money Scope, TSX up 317 points, Dow Jones up 380, and the NASDAQ up 50. Canadian dollar currently down 16 one-hundredths, trading at 72.7 cents U.S.
0: 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Pembina Valley Online Sports.
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7: 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But yeah, just coming off of last year, we had such a great year and we kind of just want to build off that momentum because we know we can perform well. And yeah, we just kind of want to see what we can do.
6: More with Shayla Hayward on PeminaValleyOnline.com. In American Association of Professional Baseball, the Winnipeg Goldeyes lost to Sioux Falls 5-4. While in Major League Baseball, the Toronto Blue Jays dumped Tampa 5-1. I'm Dave Anthony.
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2: Sunny and seasonal this weekend, starting today with a mix of sun and cloud and a small chance of an afternoon shower alongside the risk of a thunderstorm. Wind northwest 30 later today, high 25, feeling like 31. Partly cloudy tonight, small chance of an early evening shower, risk of a thunderstorm, then clearing, overnight low 11 degrees. Sunny on Saturday, wind north 20, gusting to 40, high 24. Sunny on Sunday, 25. Monday, sun and cloud, good chance of showers, and a high of 26 degrees. It's 21 this morning in Winkler, Morden, Altona, and Gretna, 19 in Carmen, 18 in Winnipeg, 17 in Pilot Mound.

0: Wind from the west at 14, relative humidity 78%. 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

Pembina Valley Online for our lemonade stand story. It will be up tonight, or this afternoon at noon. There's a lemonade stand going on today, tomorrow, and Sunday in Winkler, supporting the Pembina Valley Humane Society. And you know what? I'm going to bring the kids in. Raylene, Cammie, Carson are joining us in the next 10. For now, Brooks and Dunn.

It's Owen Riegling's Love, Hate, Love on Country 88. The morning show is powered by Green Valley Equipment. My name's Tyler. It is Friday. The weekend is here. If you're looking for stuff to do this weekend, check the community events calendar. And then shortly, I want you to check

0: 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That's news happening near you. 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
8: Sunny and seasonal this weekend, starting today with a mix of sun and cloud and a small chance of an afternoon shower alongside the risk of a thunderstorm. Wind northwest 30 later today, high 25, feeling like 31. Partly cloudy tonight, small chance of an early evening shower, risk of a thunderstorm, then clearing, overnight low 11 degrees. Sunny on Saturday, wind north 20, gusting to 40, high 24. Sunny on Sunday, 25. Monday, sun and cloud, good chance of showers, and a high of 20.

0: 6 degrees. It's 21 this morning in Winkler, Morden, Altona, and Gretna, 19 in Carmen, 18 in Winnipeg, 17 in Pilot Mound. Wind from the west at 14, relative humidity 78%. Local weather you can trust. Find today's forecast on the CDK Electric weather page on the Pembina Valley online app.
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0: Tyler Joel Miller over me too. Country 88's morning show is powered by Green Valley Equipment. My name's Tyler. It is Friday. The weekend is here. If you need some treats this weekend, head down to
1: 126 Main Street South, Friday 11 to 8, Saturday 11 to 8, Sunday 1 to 6. There's lemonade, popcorn, tons of baking, keychains by Marla, plaster of Paris, pickles, bracelets, lots of baby stuff, squishy toys, crock gibbets, straw toppers, and dumpling keychains.
0: Wait, hold on. I thought this was just a lemonade stand. Why are we doing so... Why do you have so much stuff at your lemonade stand?
2: Because we're going to be donating part of the funds to the Pembina Valley Humane Society in Morden.
0: Oh, I love that. And so I guess you guys, don't worry about the baby. I love this. Because there's baby clothes here too, right?
3: Lots.
0: So that's perfect. Okay, so I guess the purpose of this lemonade stand, having more things, is to make more money so mm-hmm. you can give more money to the Pembina Valley Humane Society?
2: Yes.
4: And we have a few startup businesses that are bringing their stuff to sell. The plasters of Paris. Those are little porcelain figurines. They come with the paint and the paintbrush. They're little sets, so you can buy them for like birthday gifts.
0: Oh, so it's like an art kit for home kind of thing.
4: Yes.
0: Like you can decorate it at home.
4: Yeah.
0: Oh, that's so cute.
4: And then there's keychains by Marla. She has an huge amount of different kinds of keychains that she makes. So we have a few different kids that come to our house for respite. They're bringing other things to sell at the market as well.
0: Wow. So why Pembina Valley Humane Society? Like, why did you guys want to give some funds to them?
2: Because I have a cat distribution addiction.
0: Oh, okay, hold on. You need to explain that to me. What do you mean by that?
2: I feed all the neighborhood cats that don't seem to have homes, but they may have homes. They just kind of hang out in our yard.
0: So all the neighborhood, you know all the neighborhood cats.
2: I named them. They might not be their names, but they have names.
0: How many neighborhood cats do you think you feed?
2: Four.
0: What? Which one's your favorite one?
2: Gizmo.
0: What color is Gizmo?
2: He's like a brown and gray tabby, kind of.
0: Huh. Cat lovers, animal lovers unite. Lemonade lovers unite. Lemonade extravaganza is what I'm calling it. It actually starts in about half an hour. Today, tomorrow, and then Sunday 1 to 6. Details will be at PembinaValleyOnline.com at noon. 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
13: Sunny and seasonal this weekend, starting today with a mix of sun and cloud and a small chance of an afternoon shower alongside the risk of a thunderstorm. Wind northwest 30 later today, high 25, feeling like 31. Partly cloudy tonight, small chance of an early evening shower, risk of a thunderstorm, then clearing, overnight low 11 degrees. Sunny on Saturday, wind north 20, gusting to 40, high 24. Sunny on Sunday, 25. Monday, sun and cloud, good chance of showers, and a high of 26 degrees. It's 21 this morning in Winkler, Morden, Altona, and Gretna, 19 in Carmen, 18 in Winnipeg, 17 in Pilot Mound. Wind from the west at 14, relative humidity 78%. Local weather you can trust. Find today's forecast on the CDK Electric weather page on the Pembina Valley online app.
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3: 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I'm Chris Sumner with your local news update. A mix of sun and cloud as we head into the weekend. Small chance of an afternoon shower, risk of a thunderstorm, high 25 today. Borderland MLA Josh Ginter says many rural property owners are frustrated and worried about being left to protect themselves. His comments follow charges against a 66-year-old arm of Dufferin property owner who RCMP say confronted suspected thieves with a firearm after being alerted by a motion camera. Ginter says police are enforcing the laws as written, but argues the justice system is failing rural Manitobans. He's twice brought forward a private member's resolution at the Manitoba legislature calling on Ottawa to amend the criminal code, noting his proposal would eliminate what he describes as a duty to retreat and simplify the legal test around self-defense.
4: I think Manitobans are done with it. I can speak to, as the MLA for Borderland in this constituency, you know, rural property crime is a real issue. There are communities in this constituency, beautiful communities, where members of those communities have worked hard their whole lives to make them wonderful places to live. And unfortunately, because of a handful of individuals, they can really sour the quality of life, the reputation of those places. It's outrageous to expect Manitobans to sit on their hands and watch these violent attacks on their livelihoods, these threats on their lives.
3: Ginter says his proposed self-defense resolution is meant to give victims more clarity in those moments, not encourage people to take the law into their own hands. The water main work along Morden's Mountain Street is nearing completion. That from Mayor Nancy Penner.
5: An important part of that upgrade with the water main is the installation of new hydrants, and that's providing improved access for fire protection along that area.
3: The $350,000 project began in July with a water main extension from Gilmore Street to Park Hill Drive. The expectation is the work will be completed by the end of the month. Altona Rhineland Economic Development says access to workers and newcomer retention were priorities during a recent visit from Manitoba Labor and Immigration Minister Malaya Marcelino. Economic Development Officer Stephanie Peters says the meeting gave local officials a chance to speak directly with the minister about the region's immigration and workforce needs.
6: We talked a lot about how our businesses need access to workers. Immigration is about much more than also filling vacancies. We want newcomers to choose our community, establish their lives here. So we also talked a lot about retention and what to look for as we work with the newcomers that are coming to the community and how we help them to continue to want to stay and live here.
3: She adds the minister was supportive of the work already being done through the Rural Community Immigration Pilot Program, including its economic and population impacts across Altona and Rhineland. On the

0: And West Money Scope, TSX up 179 points, Dow Jones up 441, and the NASDAQ up 146. Canadian dollar up 11 100s, trading at 72.6 cents U.S.
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2: Coming off a strong season last year, curling star Shayla Hayward says she and the group are looking forward to building on that and making a real statement this year.
3: Yeah, we're definitely doing so many more things this year to elevate our game and to get us ready for women's play. We're doing some more training weekends. We're doing some more sports psychology. We're playing in better events and just, yeah, really like changing our mindset and changing things that little things that we do to get ready for women's play. But yeah, just coming off of last year, we had such a great year and we kind of just want to build off the that momentum because we know we can perform well. And yeah, we just kind of want to see what we can do.
2: More with Shayla Hayward on PeminaValleyOnline.com. In American Association of Professional Baseball, the Winnipeg Goldeyes lost to Sioux Falls 5-4, while in Major League Baseball, the Toronto Blue Jays dumped Tampa 5-1. I'm Dave Anthony.
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0: A mix of sun and cloud today with a small chance of a shower this afternoon, risk of a thunderstorm. Wind northwest 30 later today, high 25, feeling like 31. Partly cloudy tonight, small chance of showers early this evening, risk of a thunderstorm, then clearing, overnight low 11 degrees. Sunny on Saturday, high 24, sunshine Sunday 25, Monday sun and cloud, good chance of showers, and a high of 26. Currently 24 degrees in Winkler, Morton, Altona, and Gretna. 22 this hour in Carmen, Pilot Mound, and Winnipeg 21. Wind from the northwest at 18, relative humidity 66%. Humidex makes it feel like 27. From sunshine to thunderstorm. Know what's coming with the CDK Electric forecast on the Pembina Valley online app.
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and Winkler has a customer appreciation day all day on Saturday. We'll talk a little bit more about it with new McDonald's owner Dave Eterson in the next 15. For now, George Strait, he got a little carried away, just like I'm going to a McDonald's on Saturday.

Tennille Towns, Sunshine's Free Country 88's morning show is powered by Green Valley Equipment. My name's Tyler. It is a wonderful Friday. The weekend is here. What are you up to this weekend? You want to get some McDonald's? McDonald's in Morden?

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9: A mix of sun and cloud today with a small chance of a shower this afternoon, risk of a thunderstorm. Wind northwest 30 later today, high 25, feeling like 31. Partly cloudy tonight, small chance of showers early this evening, risk of a thunderstorm, then clearing, overnight low 11 degrees. Sunny on Saturday, high 24, sunshine Sunday 25, Monday sun and cloud, good chance of showers, and a high of 26. Currently 24 degrees in Winkler, Morden, Altona, and Gretna, 22 this hour in Carmel.

0: in Pilot Mound and Winnipeg 21. Wind from the northwest at 18, relative humidity 66%. Humidex makes it feel like 27. From sunshine to thunderstorm, know what's coming with the CDK Electric forecast on the Pembina Valley online app.
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0: Dallas Smith's Tipping Point is on Country 88. Good morning. My name's Tyler. It's Friday. Weekend's here. What are you doing for breakfast, lunch, and supper tomorrow? Just go to McDonald's. Dave Enerson is settling into his new role as the owner of McDonald's in Morden and Winkler. Just over 3 months he's been here. Now, he's new to the Pembina Valley, far from new to McDonald's.
1: So it's 35 years total, 30 of it with McDonald's Canada, 5 working for an owner in Winnipeg, and then now doing this thing in Winkler and Morden. So I started in the kitchen. I was a grill guy, so I was making burgers and making patties and doing some breakfast stuff, and back in the day some pizza stuff. Yeah, just evolved from there. For me, it's about people. The most important part of business for me since taking over as the owner is my staff, my people, and taking care of them and doing the right thing to develop them and make sure they love coming to work every day. And then most importantly, the guest. I mean, this business is about the guest, and I love being in the dining room. I love talking to guests. I love being in the community. I love getting to know people. In case you haven't figured out, I'm fairly outgoing. People is my everyday.
0: I love that. I'm sure he'll be there on Saturday. It's Customer Appreciation Day at Morden and Winkler McDonald's. $2 sausage McMuffins in the morning, $2 cheeseburgers, and $4 McChicken sandwiches. More details will be at PembinaValleyOnline.com, and Jamie Giesbrecht will be there. Go say hi to her.

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6: Now, your Pembina Valley online weather.
7: A mix of sun and cloud today with a small chance of a shower this afternoon, risk of a thunderstorm. Wind northwest 30 later today, high 25, feeling like 31. Partly cloudy tonight, small chance of showers early this evening, risk of a thunderstorm, then clearing, overnight low 11 degrees. Sunny on Saturday, high 24, sunshine Sunday 25, Monday sun and cloud, good chance of showers, and a high of 26. Currently 24 degrees in Winkler, Morden, Altona, and Gretna. 22 this hour in Carmen, Pilot Mound, and Winnipeg 21. Wind from the northwest at 18, relative humidity 66%. Humidex makes it feel like 27. From sunshine to thunderstorm. Know what's coming with the CDK Electric forecast on the Pembina Valley online app.
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0: Farmers in Manitoba have been busy working on the harvest. Cereal specialist Ann Kirk says the winter cereal harvest is now well underway.
1: For harvest, we are seeing a good start in winter cereals. At the time of the crop report, it was reported as about 75% complete, at least in the eastern and central region. And then we have spring cereal harvest has started as well. So we have seen a start to spring wheat, oats, and barley, a start to peas, and then a very small start to canola.
0: She knows flax bolls are starting to turn. Sunflowers and soybeans are at the R5 to R6 stage. Meantime, in Saskatchewan, 4% of the crop is now in the bin, with harvest most advanced in the southwest at 9%, the southeast at 4%, 1% is complete in the east central region, 2% in the west central region, with limited progress being made in the northeast and northwest. For Golden West, I'm Glendalee Allen Vossler.
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1: Lonely night, neon bar, candlelight, mason jar, wishing time would stop, but it's almost 2 o'clock. Your blue eyes locked on mine, I don't want to say goodbye. I like the way we talk, so we should take a walk and talk about the things you like. Anything you want to say, girl, I'm all ears tonight.

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3: Happy Friday. I'm Alexander Peters. Hope you're doing well. The Miami Horticultural Society is celebrating 136 years of growing. The society held its annual horticultural show Thursday, featuring flowers, vegetables, fruit, photography, arrangements, and creative entries from junior gardeners. President Lynn Sprott says the show relies on a dedicated group of volunteers, but more are always welcome.
4: Our gals are all just wonderful. But you know what? We can use men in our society too. Mm-hmm. And you know, if you can grow something, you're more than welcome. And even Absolutely. If you can't grow it, come

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1: For more information on the show, check out Pembina Valley Online. And a Winkler Lemonade stand is turning a weekend of treats into support for local animals. Raylene, Carson, and Cammie Peters are selling lemonade, baking, popcorn, pickles, bracelets, and more at 126 Main Street South. Part of the proceeds will go to the Pembina Valley Humane Society.

0: For more information on the show, check out Pembina Valley Online. And a Winkler Lemonade stand is turning a weekend of treats into support for local animals. Raylene, Carson, and Cammy Peters are selling lemonade, baking, popcorn, pickles, bracelets, and more at 126th Main Street South. Part of the proceeds will go to the Pembina Valley Humane Society, and Cammy says there's a simple reason they chose the organization.
1: I feed all the neighborhood cats that don't seem to have homes, but they may have homes. They just kind of hang out in our yard. I'd name them. They might not be their names.
2: She even sets up little beds in the winter outside with heating pads in them.
0: The stand runs today till 8 p.m., tomorrow from 11 to 8, and Sunday from 1 to 6. And Altona's transportation pilot program continues to grow as local leaders look for ways to keep it moving beyond its pilot phase following a recent visit from Manitoba Labor and Immigration Minister Malaya Marcelino. Mayor Harv Schrader says the program has helped newcomers and other residents get to medical appointments, jobs, and other important stops in the community.
3: We then also posed the question of how potentially we could get funding for the program, because it's been a one-year pilot, but we've done an extension because we know the need.
0: The program began with roughly 7 to 10 rides a month and has since grown to nearly 400 rides monthly. According to Schrader, the minister did say any available funding would fall under a different provincial portfolio, but promised to investigate further. And Winkler property owners will have until August 31st to pay their 2026 property taxes before penalties begin to apply. City Manager Jody Penner says tax notices were mailed out around May, with information on payment options included. Property taxes fund services including roads, snow clearing, recreation, waste collection, police, and fire protection.
4: After August 31st, penalties do start being incurred. And to avoid that, we would just have you pay by August 31st.
0: Payments can be made through online banking, pre-authorized payments, or in person at City Hall. Get the news of the day conveniently delivered to your email inbox and subscribe to the Daily News on Pembina Valley Online.
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6: Shayla Hayward, skip of her curling team, says that they've got an event coming up here right away and the group's really looking forward to getting going.
7: Yeah, we're in the Asham Icebreaker in Morris at the last weekend of August. And I've played in this event the past three years now. So I'm very familiar with it. We get some great competition coming up to Morris. I already know Selena Graywithers and Selena Sturmey are coming out for it, Serena Graywithers. It's going to be a great competition, and can't wait to see what we can do. And definitely the goal would be to make playoffs and then go from there. But, yeah, it should be a really fun event. We always love playing in it, and last year we were quarterfinalists, so I think trying to beat what we did last year would.
6: More with Shayla Hayward on PeminaValleyOnline.com. In the CFL, Winnipeg's at Edmonton. In AA Baseball, the Gold Eyes are at Sioux City. In the WNBA, Toronto's home to Portland. And in Major League Baseball, the Blue Jays take on the New York Yankees. I'm Dave Anthony.
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0: Looking at a mix of sun and cloud today, 30% chance of showers and risk of a thunderstorm, working our way up to a high of 25 degrees, humidex 31. Tonight, partly cloudy, 30% chance of showers, risk of thunderstorm, low of 11. Saturday, sunny, high of 24, humidex 27. Sunday, sunny, high of 25. Currently in Carmen, it is 22 degrees, 23 degrees in Pilot Mound, and in Morden, Winkler, and Altona, it is 24 degrees. Winds are coming in from the west and northwest at 13 kilometers per hour, with a relative humidity of 61%. Wherever you go, your local weather radar goes with you, thanks to CDK Electric and the Pembina Valley online app.
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Tyler, Joe Miller, Under the Influence. Good afternoon and happy Friday. I'm Sharon Church. Luke Combs, Be By You on the way. But first, here's Dina Carter, Strawberry Wine.

0: Luke Combs, Be By You. Hey, I'm Sharon Church. We are getting dangerously close to the end of August. So dangerous that even some of the leaves on the trees are calling it quits. Have you noticed that yet? Makes me so sad. Are you looking at that bucket list and panicking? Like, we didn't get to go on that long bike ride yet. I thought we had more time. Okay, we do have time, you guys. 10 days left in August. And within those days, there are two whole weekends. Don't count summer out just yet.
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9: Looking at a mix of sun and cloud today, 30% chance of showers and risk of a thunderstorm. Working our way up to a high of 25 degrees. Humidex 31. Tonight, partly cloudy, 30% chance of showers, risk of thunderstorm, low of 11. Saturday, sunny, high of 24, Humidex 27. Sunday, sunny, high of 25. Currently in Carmen, it is 22 degrees, 23 degrees in Pilot Mound, and in Morden, Winkler, and Altona, it is 24 degrees. Winds are coming in from the west and northwest at 13 kilometers per hour, with a relative humidity of 61%. 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

Hi, Valley. Dear Life, I'm Sharon Church. Parents of preteens and young teenagers, have you noticed a sizing gap in clothing? We'll chat more about that in just two songs. Here's Sully Burrows. Put it on.

Parents of preteens and young teenagers, have you noticed a sizing gap in clothing? Hey, I'm Sharon Church. It's back to school shopping season, but it's getting pretty hard to find clothes that fit the kids that they actually like. Gone are the days when you could just pick up a Paw Patrol t-shirt and they would enthusiastically wear that for the first day of school. Oh, no. Now it's a full day of shopping, trying on every single item in the store. But the problem is that the kids' style clothing goes up to sizes 12 to 14. But they don't like those styles. They want to dress like the teenagers. But an adult size small

0: 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Now, I can't be the only one having this problem.
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10: Looking at a mix of sun and cloud today, 30% chance of showers and risk of a thunderstorm, working our way up to a high of 25 degrees, Humidex 31. Tonight, partly cloudy, 30% chance of showers, risk of thunderstorm, low of 11. Saturday, sunny, high of 24, Humidex 27. Sunday, sunny, high of 25. Currently in Carmen, it is 22 degrees, 23 degrees in Pilot Mound, and in Morden, Winkler, and Altona, it is 24 degrees. Winds are coming in from the west and northwest at 13 kilometers per hour, with a relative humidity of 61%. Wherever you go, your local weather radar goes with you, thanks to CDK Electric and the Pembina Valley online app.
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0: Hey, I'm Sharon Church. It's Senior Citizens Day, a day to honor your elders. Just be careful when wishing someone a happy Senior Citizens Day, though. You could offend someone who doesn't quite consider themselves a senior citizen.
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0: with risk of a thunderstorm. I'm Alexander Peters, and 10 years after the loss of Miami firefighter Gary Smart, the community came together to celebrate his life and support a cause close to his heart. The Gary Smart Memorial Golf Tournament raised money for Miami Fire and Rescue's new Rescue Truck Fund. Smart served with the department for 16 years and was a captain and training officer. His son Dylan says seeing the community turn out a decade later was incredibly moving.
1: Went to the hall for supper and it was packed with people, and just kind of warm to the heart that even 10 years after he's passed, everyone's still there to show up for him and us too. It was pretty cool. And then to also have it fundraised for the fire department. Yeah, it was just cool to see the community come together like that. It feels good.
0: The total funds raised will be announced at a later date, and you can read the full story on Pembina Valley Online. And a number of summer projects continue to move along in Morden. Mayor Nancy Penner points to work near Ecole Morden Middle School.
1: It's packed with people and just kind of warm to the heart that even 10 years after he's passed, everyone's still there to show up for him and us too. It was pretty cool. And then to also have it fundraised for the fire department. Yeah, it was just cool to see the community come together like that. It feels good.
0: The total funds raised will be announced at a later date, and you can read the full story on Pembina Valley Online. And a number of summer projects continue to move along in Morden. Mayor Nancy Penner points to work near Ecole Morden Middle School.
2: We've seen the completion of the intersection improvements at 5th and Wardrop near the Ecole Morden Middle School. And man, what a great upgrade that is for the area. And now work is underway at 5th and Gilmore, the other side of the school near the high school.
0: Penner asks drivers to be cautious when traveling.

0: supporter of law enforcement, and it's the job of police to enforce the laws as they are written. Unfortunately, liberal NDP catch and release laws have rendered law enforcement essentially impotent, and that means Manitobans are taking responsibility for their own protection and the protection of their own property, and you're seeing these kinds of incidents.
1: Ginter says it is unacceptable to expect property owners to simply stand by when he says repeat offenders are threatening livelihoods, loved ones, and personal safety. Ginter has twice brought forward a private member's resolution at the Manitoba legislature, calling on Ottawa to amend the criminal code, noting his proposal would eliminate what he describes as a duty to retreat and simplify the legal test around self-defense. Find these stories and more on Pembina Valley Online and in the daily news delivered to your inbox when you subscribe.
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3: Shayla Hayward, skip of her curling team, says that they've got an event coming up here right away and the group's really looking forward to getting going.
4: Yeah, we're in the Asham Icebreaker in Morris at the last weekend of August. And I've played in this event the past three years now. So I'm very familiar with it. We get some great competition coming out to Morris. I already know Selena Graywithers and Selena Sturmey are coming out for it, Serena Graywithers. It's going to be a great competition, and can't wait to see what we can do. And definitely the goal would be to make playoffs and then go from there. But, yeah, it should be a really fun event. We always love playing in it, and last year we were quarterfinalists, so I think trying to beat what we did last year would...
3: More with Shayla Hayward on PeminaValleyOnline.com. In the CFL, Winnipeg's at Edmonton. In AA Baseball, the Gold Eyes are at Sioux City. In the WNBA, Toronto's home to Portland. And in Major League Baseball, the Blue Jays take on the New York Yankees. I'm Dave Anthony.
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1: Looking at a mix of sun and cloud today, 30% chance of showers and risk of a thunderstorm, working our way up to a high of 25 degrees, humidex 31. Tonight partly cloudy, 30% chance of showers, risk of thunderstorm, low of 11. Saturday sunny, high of 24, humidex 27. Sunday sunny, high of 25. Currently in Carmen, it is 22 degrees, 23 degrees in Pilot Mound, and in Morden, Winkler, and Deltona, it is 24 degrees. Winds are coming in from the west and northwest at 13 kilometers per hour, with a relative humidity of 61%. Wherever you go, your local weather radar goes with you, thanks to CDK Electric and the Pembina Valley online app.
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9: Looking at a mix of sun and cloud today, 30% chance of showers and risk of a thunderstorm, working our way up to a high of 25 degrees, humidex 31. Tonight, partly cloudy, 30% chance of showers, risk of thunderstorm, low of 11. Saturday, sunny, high of 24, humidex 27. Sunday, sunny, high of 25. Currently in Carmen, it is 22 degrees, 23 degrees in Pilot Mound, and in Morden, Winkler, and Deltona, it is 24 degrees. Winds are coming in from the west and northwest at 13 kilometers per hour, with a relative humidity of 61%. Wherever you go, your local weather radar goes with you, thanks to CDK Electric and the Pembina Valley online app.
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The Reg Laws, long live the night. Hey, I'm Sharon Church. I've got your sorta sports report coming up on the other side of 1:30, just after Shenandoah. But first, here's Morgan Wallen, live.

0: Hola, amigos. Comprendo español? Bueno, you're ready for Dos It Sounds Spanish with Dos Banderas, weekday mornings on Country 88. We throw down some Spanish. You text us the English definition. Guess correctly and score a $25 gift card from Dos Banderas in Winkler. 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
13: Looking at a mix of sun and cloud today, 30% chance of showers and risk of a thunderstorm, working our way up to a high of 25 degrees, humidex 31. Tonight partly cloudy, 30% chance of showers, risk of thunderstorm, a low of 11. Saturday sunny, high of 24, humidex 27. Sunday sunny, high of 25. Currently in Pilot Mound and Carmen, it is 25 degrees, 26 degrees in Morden Winkler, and in Altona, it is 27 degrees. Winds are coming in from the northwest at 21 kilometers per hour, gusting to 33, with a relative humidity of 49%. Wherever you go, your local weather radar goes with you, thanks to CDK Electric and the Pembina Valley online app.
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Hey, it's called News, not Olds. 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

0: Red Church on Cumberland Road. I'm Sharon Church, and it's now time for your sort of sports report. So it looks like the Blue Jays are doing pretty good. The pitching is getting hot at exactly the right time. Shane Bieber putting together another really strong start. 7 innings and just 4 hits allowed a 5-1 win over Tampa Bay. That's good. That's good. And with Vladimir Guerrero Jr. getting close to returning, the Jays might be getting interesting at just the right time.
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2: Good afternoon. I'm Alexander Peters. Hope you're doing well. A love of animals is behind a weekend fundraiser in Winkler. The Peters family is holding a lemonade stand and mini market at 126 Main Street South, with part of the proceeds supporting the Pembina Valley Humane Society. Cammie Peters says her love for animals comes from wanting them to have the best possible life.
3: I think because their lifespan is so much shorter than ours, that they deserve everything to be almost perfect, because they don't have that 70 to 90 years of life.
2: The lemonade stand and mini market runs today, tomorrow, and Sunday at 126 Main Street South in Winkler. And after 136

0: 6 years, the Miami Horticultural Show is still giving gardeners a chance to show off what they've grown. Exhibitors from across the region brought in everything from cut flowers and vegetables to photography and creative floral arrangements. Longtime exhibitor Joan Robinson says preparing for the show can take weeks, with gardeners planning their entries well before show day.
1: I usually start a couple weeks before the show and just walk through the garden and see what's coming out, what looks good. Then you've got to, I do my tags and everything ahead of time because you're running off for time at the last minute.
0: The event also features a junior section helping introduce younger people to the skill of gardening. And Altona Rhineland Economic Development says access to workers and newcomer retention were priorities during a recent visit from Manitoba Labor and Immigration Minister Malaya Marcelino. Economic Development Officer Stephanie Peters says the meeting gave local officials a chance to speak directly with the minister about the region's immigration and workforce needs.
2: We talked a lot about how our businesses need access to workers. Immigration is about much more than also filling vacancies. We want newcomers to choose our community, establish their lives here. So we also talked a lot about retention and what to look for as we work with the newcomers that are coming to the community and how we help them to continue to want to stay and live here.
0: And Winkler property taxes are due August 31st, with penalties applying

0: we work with the newcomers that are coming to the community and how we help them to continue to want to stay and live here.
1: And Winkler property taxes are due August 31st, with penalties applying after the deadline. City Manager Jody Penner says those tax dollars help pay for the city's core services while setting money aside for future infrastructure repairs and replacements.
2: The money that we have in the budget to put away in reserves for repair and renewal and replacement of our assets. So a big part of the budgeting is for asset management planning and just for making sure that in the future when assets need repair or replacement, that we will have the money in order to do that.
1: Penner says residents can pay online through pre-authorized payments or at City Hall. There's a lot happening in our community, and you won't miss anything when you subscribe to the Daily Newsletter on Pembina Valley Online.
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4: Shayla Hayward, skip of her curling team, says that they've got an event coming up here right away and the group's really looking forward to getting going.
5: Yeah, we're in the Asham Icebreaker in Morris at the last weekend of August. And I've played in this event the past three years now. So I'm very familiar with it. We get some great competition coming up to Morris. I already know Selena Gray Withers and Selena Sturmey are coming out for it, or Serena Graywithers. It's going to be a great competition, and can't wait to see what we can do. And definitely the goal would be to make playoffs and then go from there. But, yeah, it should be a really fun.

0: Winnipeg's at Edmonton. In AA baseball, the Gold Eyes are at Sioux City. In the WNBA, Toronto's home to Portland. And in Major League Baseball, the Blue Jays take on the New York Yankees. I'm Dave Anthony.
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2: Looking at a mix of sun and cloud today, 30% chance of showers and risk of a thunderstorm. Working our way up to a high of 25 degrees. Humidex 31. Tonight, partly cloudy, 30% chance of showers, risk of thunderstorm, low of 11. Saturday, sunny, high of 24. Humidex 27. Sunday, sunny, high of 25. Currently in Pilot Mound and Carmen, it is 25 degrees, 26 degrees in Morden-Winkler, and in Altona, it is 27 degrees. Winds are coming in from the northwest at 21 kilometers per hour, gusting to 33, with a relative humidity of 49%. Wherever you go, your local weather radar goes with you, thanks to CDK Electric and the Pembina Valley online app.
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10: Looking at a mix of sun and cloud today, 30% chance of showers and risk of a thunderstorm. Working our way up to a high of 25 degrees. Humidex 31. Tonight, partly cloudy, 30% chance of showers, risk of thunderstorm, low of 11. Saturday, sunny, high of 24. Humidex 27. Sunday, sunny, high of 25. Currently in Pilot Mound and Carmen, it is 25 degrees, 26 degrees in Morden-Winkler, and in Altona, it is 27 degrees. Winds are coming in from the northwest at 21 kilometers per hour, gusting to 33, with a relative humidity of 49%. Wherever you go, your local weather radar goes with you, thanks to CDK Electric and the Pembina Valley online app.
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10: Looking at a mix of sun and cloud today, 30% chance of showers and risk of a thunderstorm. Working our way up to a high of 25 degrees. Humidex 31. Tonight partly cloudy, 30% chance of showers, risk of thunderstorm, low of 11. Saturday sunny, high of 24. Humidex 27. Sunday sunny, high of 25. Currently in Pilot Mound and Carmen, it is 25 degrees, 26 degrees in Morton Winkler, and in Altona, it is 27 degrees. Winds are coming in from the northwest at 21 kilometers per hour, gusting to 33, with a relative humidity of 49%. Wherever you go, your local weather radar goes with you, thanks to CDK Electric and the Pembina Valley online app.
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0: Tim Hicks going somewhere. I'm Sharon Church. If you're still saying Google it, congratulations, you're officially old. Gen Z and Gen Alpha are more likely to say search it up instead. The reason is pretty simple. They're no longer getting information from just one place. 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
2: Happy Friday. I'm Alexander Peters. The water main work along Morton's Mountain Street is nearing completion. That from Mayor Nancy Penner.
3: An important part of that upgrade with the water main is the installation of new hydrants, and that's providing improved access for fire protection along that area.
2: The $350,000 project began in July with a water main extension from Gilmore Street to Park Hill Drive. The expectation is the work will be completed by the end of the month. Borderland MLA Josh Ginter says many rural property owners are frustrated and worried about being left to protect themselves. His comments follow charges against a 66-year-old RM of Dufferin property owner who RCMP say confronted suspected thieves with a firearm after being alerted by a motion camera. Ginter says police are enforcing the laws as written, but he argues the justice system is failing rural Manitobans. He has twice brought forward a private member's resolution at the Manitoba legislature calling on Ottawa to amend the criminal code, noting his proposal would eliminate what he describes as a duty to retreat and simplify the legal test around self-defense.
4: I think Manitobans are done with it. I can speak to, as the MLA for Borderland in this constituency, you know, rural property crime is a real issue. There are communities in this constituency, beautiful communities, where members of those communities have worked hard their whole lives to make them wonderful places to live. And unfortunately, because of a handful of individuals, they can really sour the quality of life, the reputation of those places. It's outrageous to expect Manitobans to sit on their hands and watch these violent attacks on their livelihoods, these threats on their lives.
2: The memory of Gary Smart continues to bring people together in Miami. Family, friends, firefighters, and community members gathered for the inaugural Gary Smart Memorial Golf Tournament. The event honored the longtime firefighter while supporting Miami Fire and Rescue's Rescue Truck Project. Daughter Kristen Smart says hearing stories about her father remains special.
5: Honestly, it's really heartwarming. He made such an amazing impact on so many people and so much of the community. So it was really kind of nice to see that kind of come back even 10 years later, have him, like, people sharing all the memories of how that he impacted their life so much and how much good he did for everybody, basically.
2: If you want to stay on top of what's happening in your community, subscribe to the Daily News on Pembina Valley Online.
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6: Shayla Hayward, skip of her curling team, says that they've got an event coming up here right away and the group's really looking forward to getting going.
7: Yeah, we're in the Asham Icebreaker in Morris at the last weekend of August. And I've played in this event the past three years now. So I'm very familiar with it. We get some great competition coming out to Morris. I already know Selena Gray Withers and Selena Sturmey are coming out for it, or Serena Graywithers. So yeah, it's going to be a great competition and can't wait to see what we can do. And definitely the goal would be to make playoffs and then go from there. But yeah, it should be a really fun event. We always love playing in it. And last year we were quarterfinalists, so I think trying to beat what we did last year would.
6: More with Shayla Hayward on PeminaValleyOnline.com. In the CFL, Winnipeg's at Edmonton. In AA Baseball, the Gold Eyes are at Sioux City. In the WNBA, Toronto's home to Portland. And in Major League Baseball, the Blue Jays take on the New York Yankees. I'm Dave Anthony.
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2: Looking at a mix of sun and cloud today, 30% chance of showers and risk of a thunderstorm, working our way up to a high of 25 degrees, humidex 31. Tonight, partly cloudy, 30% chance of showers, risk of thunderstorm, low of 11. Saturday, sunny, high of 24, humidex 27. Sunday, sunny, high of 25. Currently in Pilot Mound and Carmen, it is 25 degrees, 26 degrees in Morton Winkler, and in Altona, it is 27 degrees. Winds are coming in from the northwest at 21 kilometers per hour, gusting to 33, with a relative humidity of 49%. Wherever you go, your local weather radar goes with you, thanks to CDK Electric and the Pembina Valley Online app.
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0: a food divorce, Sam Sharon Church. Instead of arguing over what's for dinner, more couples are choosing to eat separately, even when they live together. The idea is called a food divorce. And it has nothing to do with breaking up. It's for couples with different tastes, diets, and schedules. Rather than compromising every night, each person makes their own meal and eats on their own time. I actually know a couple who do this. They're recent empty nesters, and they say it works great. I think that's the key, though, being empty nesters. I'm not sure about food divorcing the kids. I'd like to. Maybe a trial separation?
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6: Looking at a mix of sun and cloud today, 30% chance of showers and risk of a thunderstorm. Working our way up to a high of 25 degrees, Humidex 31. Tonight, partly cloudy, 30% chance of showers, risk of thunderstorm, low of 11. Saturday, sunny, high of 24, Humidex 27. Sunday, sunny, high of 25. Currently in Pilot Mound and Carmen, it is 25 degrees, 26 degrees in Morden-Winkler, and in Altona, it is 27 degrees. Winds are coming in from the northwest at 21 kilometers per hour, gusting to 33, with a relative humidity of 49%. Wherever you go, your local weather radar goes with you, thanks to CDK Electric and the Pembina Valley online app.
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Sorry, boys. Float. I'm Sharon Church. How are your flower baskets doing? Kind of losing steam. Watering them every day. They're looking kind of dry. Here's Tennille Arts.

0: Happy 40th birthday to Usain Bolt. You remember him, right? He's the guy who holds the world record for the 100-meter dash with a time of 9.58 seconds, reaching a peak speed of 27.3 miles per hour. He's the fastest human in the world. No other human is faster than Usain Bolt. But there's no outrunning robots. That's right. The robots are coming. A Chinese company has unveiled a new humanoid robot that can run faster and jump higher than any human on Earth, including Usain Bolt. The company posted a video of the Superman robot on social media, showing it performing a 2-meter standing jump, and then reaching a speed of about 28.3 miles per hour, 1 mile faster than the fastest man on Earth.
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13: Looking at a mix of sun and cloud today, 30% chance of showers and risk of a thunderstorm, working our way up to a high of 25 degrees, humidex 31. Tonight partly cloudy, 30% chance of showers, risk of thunderstorm, low of 11. Saturday sunny, high of 24, humidex 27. Sunday sunny, high of 25. Currently in Pilot Mound and Carmen, it is 25 degrees, 26 degrees in Morden-Winkler, and in Altona, it is 27 degrees. Winds are coming in from the northwest at 21 kilometers per hour, gusting to 33, with a relative humidity of 49%. Wherever you go, your local weather radar goes with you, thanks to CDK Electric and the Pembina Valley online app.
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15: 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On a

0: Kissel and Cooper Allen, two of us, Sam, Sharon, Church. Stick around. Lots of great tunes coming up before 4 o'clock. Luke Combs, Sleepless in a Hotel Room, coming up next.
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1: My name is Mary Reimer. I am the principal of Carmen Collegiate. So I am not only a cancer survivor, I am a cancer thriver. I didn't realize just how instrumental a role the foundation plays. And that was one of the things that I learned probably during treatment. I was in the cancer care unit. There was a young lady sitting right beside me. You could tell that she was having a rough time, a really, really rough time. To have a seat that is a little bit more comfortable than just a hard seat, to have those blankets, to have those volunteers who come and check to see if you want lunch or if they can get you a coffee or if they can get you something, anything to make you feel a little bit like you still have a normal life. So all of those little things add up pretty quickly to become something quite significant.
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2: Shayla Hayward, skip of her curling team, says that they've got an event coming up here right away, and the group's really looking forward to getting going.
3: Yeah, we're in the Asham Icebreaker in Morris at the last weekend of August, and I've played in this event the past three years now, so I'm very familiar with it. We get some great competition coming out to Morris. I already know Selena Graywithers and Selena Sturmey are coming out for it, or Serena Graywithers. It's going to be a great competition, and can't wait to see what we can do. And definitely the goal would be to make playoffs and then go from there. But yeah, it should be a really fun event. We always love playing in it, and last year we were quarterfinalists, so I think trying to beat what we did last year would.
2: More with Shayla Hayward on PeminaValleyOnline.com. In the CFL, Winnipeg's at Edmonton. In AA Baseball, the Gold Eyes are at Sioux City. In the WNBA, Toronto's home to Portland. And in Major League Baseball, the Blue Jays take on the New York Yankees. I'm Dave Anthony.
1: Now, your Pembina Valley Online weather.
4: Looking at a mix of sun and cloud today, 30% chance of showers and risk of a thunderstorm. Working our way up to a high of 25 degrees, humidex 31. Tonight, partly cloudy, 30% chance of showers, risk of thunderstorm, low of 11. Saturday, sunny, high of 24, humidex 27. Sunday, sunny, high of 25. Currently in Pilot Mound and Carmen, it is 25 degrees, 26 degrees in Morden-Winkler, and in Altona, it is 27 degrees. Winds are coming in from the northwest at 21 kilometers per hour, gusting to 33, with a relative humidity of 49%. Wherever you go, your local weather radar goes with you, thanks to CDK Electric and the Pembina Valley online app.
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Is it me, or does this song really have Cameron Whitcomb vibes? I think it does. It's the James Barker Band, After Dark on your Friday. I'm Sharon Church. Ella Langley, be her coming up, but first, here's Luke Bryan.

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0: Ella Langley, be her. Hey, I'm Sharon Church. We are getting dangerously close to the end of August. So dangerous that even some of the leaves on the trees are calling it quits. Are you looking at that bucket list and panicking? Like, we didn't get to go on that long bike ride yet. I thought we had more time. Well, we do. We do have more time. 10 days left in August. And within those days, there are two whole weekends. So don't count summer out just yet.
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13: Partly cloudy tonight, 30% chance of showers and risk of thunderstorm, low of 11. Saturday, sunny, high of 24, Humidex 27. Sunday, sunny, high of 25. Monday, a mix of sun and cloud, 60% chance of showers, high of 26. Wherever you go, your local weather radar goes with you, thanks to CDK Electric and the Pembina Valley online app.
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It can't just be me. We got a real problem here. More on that after Old Dominion, but first, here's Owen Rigling. Love, hate, love.

0: Old Dominion, making good time. Hey, I'm Sharon Church. Parents of preteens and young teenagers, have you noticed a sizing gap in clothing? It's back to school shopping season, but it's getting pretty hard to find clothes that fit the kids that they'll actually like. Gone are the days when you could pick up a Paw Patrol t-shirt and they would enthusiastically wear that for the first day of school. Oh, no. Now it's a full day of shopping, trying on every single item in the store. But the problem is that the kids' style clothing goes up to size 12 to 14. But they don't like those styles. They want to dress like the teenagers. But the adult small sizes are too big. I can't be the only one having this problem.
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3: Partly cloudy tonight, 30% chance of showers and risk of thunderstorm, a low of 11. Saturday, sunny, high of 24, Humidex 27. Sunday, sunny, high of 25. Monday, a mix of sun and cloud, 60% chance of showers, high of 26. Wherever you go, your local weather radar goes with you, thanks to CDK Electric and the Pembina Valley Online app.
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0: Nate Holler, thought about you. I'm Sharon Church. It's Senior Citizens Day, a day to honor your elders. But be careful when wishing someone a happy Senior Citizens Day, because you could offend someone who doesn't quite consider themselves a senior citizen.
1: Farmers have another option when it comes to managing cash flow and avoid selling grain right off the combine. Dave Gallant, Vice President of Finance and APP Operations with the Canadian Canola Growers, says producers can apply for the federal government's Fall Cash Advance Payment Program. Under the program, the first $250,000 is interest-free, with an additional $250,000 interest-free for canola producers. With that kind of money on the table, he's expecting to see a lot of interest.
2: We expect that we'll see about 3,500 advances issued between, I would say, the end of August and early November. And I would expect that we'll issue approximately another $1 billion to farmers. And that'll put us at, in total, another $3 billion plus program.
1: For Golden West, I'm Glendalee Allen Bossler.
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1: Happy Friday. I'm Alexander Peters. Hope you're doing well. Altona Rhineland Economic Development says Manitoba needs to make better use of the education and experience newcomers bring with them. Economic Development Officer Stephanie Peters says that was one of the priorities raised during a recent visit from Manitoba Labour and Immigration Minister Malaya Marcelino.
2: We've got some very, very well-educated, successful individuals who immigrate to our province, but now how do we get them to be able to practice their education and practice their previous work experience now in the province of Manitoba? And that comes to nurses, to veterinarians, to, you know, lots of different types of skilled positions that we would love to see being filled.
1: Peters says removing barriers from internationally trained professionals would help fill workforce gaps while also helping newcomers build long-term lives in the region. And a year of planning culminated in a day filled with memories, laughter, and community spirit in Miami. The Gary Smart Memorial Golf Tournament honored the former firefighter, husband, and father who passed away 10 years ago. Organizer Janine Smart says the day exceeded everything the family had hoped for.
3: It meant everything. This was a year-long project, and to get to that day and see the outpouring of support that we had from everybody, being able to see people that we hadn't seen in so long. We'd be walking around and visiting, and you could hear the general chatter about different stories, but also, like, they'd make a good shot, and they're like, hey, that was a good one, Smarty.
1: Several parks and rec projects are in process or completed now in Morden. Those include the paving of the Dublin Path, which is finished, and the installation of a new slide at Morden Park. Mayor Nancy Penner.
4: And just one other little bit is we're looking forward to the installation of our new four new age-friendly community benches that will come up in the next little while. So keep your eye out for that. I won't give away the locations, but there are some welcome new benches around town.
1: Also on the agenda are sidewalk ramp replacements along Park Hill Drive near Glenlawn Street, Hampton Courts, and Diamond Crescent. The project has a budget of $60,000. Every day, we're delivering the news of your community to you here on the radio, but we can also deliver it directly to your inbox if you subscribe to the daily news on Pembina Valley Online.
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5: Shayla Hayward, skip of her curling team, says that they've got an event coming up here right away, and the group's really looking forward to getting going.
6: Yeah, we're in the Asham Icebreaker in Morris at the last weekend of August, and I've played in this event the past 3 years now, so I'm very familiar with it. We get some great competition coming out to Morris. I already know Selena Graywithers and Selena Sturmey are coming out for it, or Serena Graywithers. It's going to be a great competition, and can't wait to see what we can do. And definitely the goal would be to make playoffs and then go from there. But yeah, it should be a really fun event. We always love playing in it, and last year we were quarterfinalists, so I think trying to beat what we did last year would.
5: More with Shayla Hayward on PeminaValleyOnline.com. In the CFL, Winnipeg's at Edmonton. In AA Baseball, the Gold Eyes are at Sioux City. In the WNBA, Toronto's home to Portland. And in Major League Baseball, the Blue Jays take on the New York Yankees. I'm Dave Anthony.
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1: Looking at a mix of sun and cloud today, 30% chance of showers and risk of a thunderstorm, working our way up to a high of 25 degrees, humidex 31. Tonight, partly cloudy, 30% chance of showers, risk of thunderstorm, low of 11. Saturday, sunny, high of 24, humidex 27. Sunday, sunny, high of 25. Currently in Pilot Mound and Carmen, it is 25 degrees, 26 degrees in Morden-Winkler, and in Altona, it is 27 degrees. Winds are coming in from the northwest at 21 kilometers per hour.

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Fools. I'm Sharon Church. I've got your Sorta Sports Report coming up just after Bailey Zimmerman, Chevy Silverado. But first, here's Garth Brooks, Papa Loved Mama.

0: Zimmerman, Chevy Silverado. I'm Sharon Church, and it's now time for your Sorta Sports Report. So it looks like the Jays are doing pretty good now. The pitching is getting hot at exactly the right time, with Shane Bieber putting together another really strong start. 7 innings and just 4 hits allowed a 5-1 win over Tampa Bay. Good job, guys. And with Vladimir Guerrero Jr. getting close to returning, the Jays might be getting interesting at just the right time.
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12: Partly cloudy tonight, 30% chance of showers and risk of thunderstorm, low of 11. Saturday, sunny, high of 24, Humidex 27. Sunday, sunny, high of 25. Monday, a mix of sun and cloud, 60% chance of showers, high of 26. Wherever you go, your local weather radar goes with you, thanks to CDK Electric and the Pembina Valley online app.
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Olsen, Raised by a Good Time. Hey, I'm Sharon Church. If you're still saying Google it, congratulations, you're officially old. More on that after Hardy, but first, here's Tennille Towns, Sunshine's Free.

0: If you're still saying Google it, congratulations, you're officially old. Hey, I'm Sharon Church. Gen Z and Gen Alpha are more likely to say search it up instead. The reason is very simple. They're no longer getting information from just one place. Older generations often went straight to Google, but today's kids use ChatGPT, TikTok, YouTube, Siri, Alexa. Google might be the last place they search for something. Now, I don't Google things anymore. ChatGPT is my new best friend. But I still call the action of looking something up Googling, right? You know, kind of like we all call tissues Kleenex.
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11: Partly cloudy tonight, 30% chance of showers and risk of thunderstorm, low of 11. Saturday, sunny, high of 24, humidex 27. Sunday, sunny, high of 25. Monday, a mix of sun and cloud, 60% chance of showers, high of 26. Wherever you go, your local weather radar goes with you, thanks to CDK Electric and the Pembina Valley Online app.
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0: Have you heard of a food divorce? Hey, I'm Sharon Church. Instead of arguing over what's for dinner, more couples are choosing to eat separately, even when they live together. The idea is called a food divorce, and it has nothing to do with breaking up. It's for couples with different tastes, diets, and schedules. Rather than compromising every single night, each person makes their own meal, and then they eat on their own time. I actually know a couple who does this. They're recent empty nesters, and they say it works great. I think that's the key, though, being empty nesters. I'm not sure about food divorcing the kids, although I'd like to try. Maybe a trial separation?
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1: Happy Friday. I'm Alexander Peters. Hope you're doing well. The Miami Horticultural Society is celebrating 136 years of growing. The society held its annual horticultural show Thursday, featuring flowers, vegetables, fruit, photography, arrangements, and creative entries from junior gardeners. President Lynn Sprott says the show relies on a dedicated group of volunteers, but more are always welcome.
2: Our gals are all just wonderful. But you know what? We can use men in our society too. Mm-hmm. And you know, if you can grow something, you're more than welcome. And even Absolutely. If you can't grow it, come and help us out.
1: For more information on the show, check out Pembina Valley Online. And a Winkler Lemonade stand is turning a weekend of treats into support for local animals. Raylene, Carson, and Cammie Peters are selling lemonade, baking, popcorn, pickles, bracelets, and more at 126th Main Street South. Part of the proceeds will go to the Pembina Valley Humane Society, and Cammie says there's a simple reason they chose the organization.
3: I feed all the neighborhood cats that don't seem to have homes, but they may have homes. They just kind of hang out in our yard. I'd name them. They might not be their names.
4: She even sets up little beds in the winter outside with heating pads in them.
1: The stand runs today till 8 p.m., tomorrow from 11 to 8, and Sunday from 1 to 6. And Altona's transportation pilot program continues to grow as local leaders look for ways to keep it moving beyond its pilot phase following a recent visit from Manitoba Labor and Immigration Minister Malaya Marcelino. Mayor Harv Schrader says the program has helped newcomers and other residents get to medical appointments, jobs, and other important stops in the community.
5: We then also posed the question of how potentially we could get funding for the program, because it's been a one-year pilot, but we've done an extension because we know the need.
1: The program began with roughly 7 to 10 rides a month and has since grown to nearly 400 rides monthly. According to Schrader, the minister did say any available funding would fall under a different provincial portfolio, but promised to investigate further. And Winkler property owners will have until August 31st to pay their 2026 property taxes before penalties begin to apply. City Manager Jody Penner says tax notices were mailed out around May, with information on payment options included. Property taxes fund services including roads, snow clearing, recreation, waste collection, police, and fire protection.
6: After August 31st, penalties do start being incurred, and to avoid that, we would just have you pay by August 31st.
1: Payments can be made through online banking, pre-authorized payments, or in person at City Hall. 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
7: Shayla Hayward, skip of her curling team, says that they've got an event coming up here right away, and the group's really looking forward to getting going.
8: Yeah, we're in the Asham Icebreaker in Morris at the last weekend of August, and I've played in this event the past three years now, so I'm very familiar with it. We get some great competition coming up to Morris. I already know Selena Graywithers and Selena Sturmey are coming out for it, or Serena Graywithers. So, yeah.

0: team says that they've got an event coming up here right away, and the group's really looking forward to getting going.
1: Yeah, we're in the Ashham Icebreaker in Morris at the last weekend of August, and I've played in this event the past three years now, so I'm very familiar with it. We get some great competition coming out to Morris. I already know Selena Gray Withers and Selena Sturmey are coming out for it, or Serena Gray Withers. So yeah, it's going to be a great competition and can't wait to see what we can do. And definitely the goal would be to make playoffs and then go from there. But yeah, it should be a really fun event. We always love playing in it. And last year we were quarterfinalists. So I think trying to beat what we did last year would.
0: More with Shayla Hayward on PeminaValleyOnline.com. In the CFL, Winnipeg's at Edmonton. In AA baseball, the Gold Eyes are at Sioux City. In the WNBA, Toronto's home to Portland. And in Major League Baseball, the Blue Jays take on the New York Yankees. I'm Dave Anthony.
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3: Partly cloudy tonight, 30% chance of showers and risk of thunderstorm, low of 11. Saturday, sunny, high of 24, Humidex 27. Sunday, sunny, high of 25. Monday, a mix of sun and cloud, 60% chance of showers, high of 26. Wherever you go, your local weather radar goes with you, thanks to CDK Electric and the Pembina Valley Online app.
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2: Partly cloudy tonight, 30% chance of showers and risk of thunderstorm, low of 11. Saturday, sunny, high of 24, humidex 27. Sunday, sunny, high of 25. Monday, a mix of sun and cloud, 60% chance of showers, high of 26. Wherever you go, your local weather radar goes with you, thanks to CDK Electric and the Pembina Valley online app.
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3: Partly cloudy tonight, 30% chance of showers and risk of thunderstorm, low of 11. Saturday, sunny, high of 24, Humidex 27. Sunday, sunny, high of 25. Monday, a mix of sun and cloud, 60% chance of showers, high of 26. Wherever you go, your local weather radar goes with you, thanks to CDK Electric and the Pembina Valley Online app.
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